0: just got a Tempur-Pedic bed. It's coming Friday between 12 and 5. I got to sign for it. I got to fight the Russians? And I'm a little concerned because in this country, we can't get 18 to 60-year-olds to go to work, let alone go to war.
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0: K-Hits 97 in Beaver Cleaver at 11:04. Bobby Rich has worked the Saturday morning shift for the very first time in his life. He's used to sitting home with his kids, watching the Saturday morning cartoon shows. Bobby, it's okay. Kids Are People Too is still on. I understand guest today is escaped Nazi Joseph Mengele, so you still have time to catch that.
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0: 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Beaver Cleaver, you know, we are the radio station in Los Angeles that has Charlie Tuna. That's right. And he is hot, man. Hot tuna. Furakasaki. 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K-Hits 97 with Beaver Cleaver. Like I always say, calling me is the next best thing to being me. 520 WINS is my telephone number. LA in the Valley. Here's Stevie Wonder. You are the sunshine of my life. You are the apple of my road.
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5: Hello again, I'm Chirp Rogers, and this is a special edition of the Music Yearbook. We're going to count down the top summer songs from the 1960s. Now, these are songs that were on the survey between Memorial Day and Labor Day. We will use as the basis the playlist of Music Radio 77 WABC, the number one radio station in the country in the 60s and in the 70s. Funny thing about this countdown of the 60s, three of the biggest recording acts of the rock era, Elvis, the Beatles, and the Beach Boys, did not place a song on our top 10. But before we begin our survey, how about we play an extra from the album that changed the music business forever? The Beatles' Sgt. Pepper's Lonely Hearts Club Band from 1967, All You Need Is Love.

checking in at number 10. It's the Association and Windy on this special edition of the Music Yearbook. There's one instrumental that'll be on our show tonight, and it's by a composer who was once married to Judy Garland. Now, this surprise hit from the summer of 1962 spent 9 weeks in the top 10 and 2 weeks at number 1, David Rose and the Stripper.

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We're counting down the top hits of the 1960s at number 7. The biggest hit for the five-man group from Philadelphia, The Times. And they're only number 1 so much.

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That's another Music Yearbook Extra, a song which is synonymous with summer, from Sly and the Family Stone. Now, another song that when you think of the 60s and you think of summer songs, this one comes to mind. In fact, it was chosen as the number one summer song by Entertainment Weekly back in 2006. It's from the Lovin' Spoonful.

0: 666.
1: One, two, three, four. Oh, yeah. Oh, yeah.

Gary U.S. Bonds, and the song that is the oldest on our survey from 1960. It's 3:15. This is the Music Yearbook. We're counting down the top summer songs of the 1960s, and it's time for another Yearbook Extra. The chairman of the board had a comeback in the music business in the mid-1960s. Now, he topped the charts on two occasions, once with his daughter Nancy in 1967 with Something Stupid, and this hit, which was the top summer song from a year earlier, for Frank Sinatra.

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0: Jim Morrison and the Doors and their number one song from the summer of 1967. It's number five on the Music Yearbook.
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The Four Seasons spent the most weeks at number one of any song on our countdown. They topped the charts for 6 weeks with Ragdoll. Now, another song that just missed our survey was a one-hit wonder. And believe it or not, Zager has been making guitars since he had this big hit in 1969. The Zager Guitar Company is based in Nebraska. Zager and Evans were number one on the day we landed on the moon with In the Year 2525.

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We're counting down a special list of the top summer songs of the 1960s. The biggest hit from the summer of 1962 belongs to Bobby Vinton.

0: From the summer of 68, Herb Alpert and This Guy's in Love with You on the Music Yearbook. Now, before we hear the number one song on our special countdown, let's review our top 10. At number 10, The Association and Wendy. Number 9, The Stripper by David Rose. Number 8, I Can't Stop Loving You by Ray Charles. Number 7, So Much in Love by The Times. Number 6, Gary U.S. Bonds in Quarter to 3. Number 5, Light My Fire from the Doors. The Four Seasons at number 4 with Ragdoll. Number 3, I Can't Help Myself from the Four Tops. And at number 2, Roses Are Red, My Love by Bobby Vinton. Now, at the top of our chart, it was the first big hit for this British group, which was considered the anti-Beatles, led by a singer and a guitarist who have kept the group together for over 60 years.
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funny comment that Mick Jagger said in the 1960s. He couldn't see himself singing Satisfaction when he turned 50. Mick is now in his 70s and close to 80. He's still singing it in concert. That is number one on our countdown. I Can't Get No Satisfaction by the Rolling Stones. And that wraps up this edition of the Music Yearbook for July 2023. 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Our executive producer is Sandy Glickin. Our producer is Dolph Sanarine, with production assistance from Matthew Glickin and Stephanie Rogers. 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

0: Marvin Gaye taking care of plenty business with Coke after Coke.
1: You see, the key to being the best surgeon is to always update your technique. And that's why we had foreign exchange. We'd have surgeons from other countries. I remember one time, we had these two surgeons from Russia come over. And I was really eager to meet them. And, my nurse Hoshkiss, she said, the doctors are in the lobby, ready to perform surgery. I said, what are their names? She said, well, the first one's named Ivan. I said, Ivan what? She said, Ivan Yurkunov. I said, you mean the Ivan Yurkunov? She said, yeah, the one and the same. She said, he brought his partner, Dr. Kutchikakov, and the two of them are going to be demonstrating a new surgical technique. It turned out that these Russians had perfected a surgical technique known as surgery without scars. What they would do for an appendectomy or a gallbladder operation, instead of making an incision, they would actually reach in through the Bombay doors and yank it out. It was unbelievable. So I watched from the viewing room as Dr. Yurkunov anesthetized the patient, rolled him over. Now, normally he would just put on a latex glove, but this latex glove that this doctor put on went not only up to the wrist, it went all the way up to the shoulder. And I watched. I watched, biting my nails, as Dr. Yurkunov, aided by Dr. Kutchikakov, reached inside that man's thorax, and I saw him go deeper, deeper, deeper, till he was up to the shoulder. And I walked, biting my nails, Dr. Yurkunov, aided by Kutchikakov, reached inside that man's thorax, saw him go deeper, deeper, deeper.

0: mishap. After we were all congratulating him, Dr. Yurkinov looked at his finger. He said, "My God, the diamond from my wedding ring fell out of the setting. It is somewhere inside the intestinal tract of the patient. Oh, my God, it was worth $10,000. I said, "Oh, my God." Well, as soon as the patient came out of the anesthesia, I said, "Don't worry, Dr. Yurkinov, I'll get your diamond back for you." And I grabbed that patient and I rushed him into the bathroom. There was an old black guy, doing some maintenance work in there, and there's like green. He was like the hospital maintenance man. I said, "Buddy, give me that bucket. Give me that bucket immediately." And I made that patient take a constitutional in the bucket. After he had finished, I leapt on that bucket and I picked up the stool and I started pawing through it with my fingers and the maintenance man's going, "Boss, what are you doing?" I said, "Don't bug me now. I'm looking for a diamond." And sure enough, I found it. I said, "You see, here it is." Well, the maintenance man dropped his pants. He said, "Give me that bucket. I'm going to try that. And to think all these years I've just been flushing them away."
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3: Sometimes a woman who has a really nice butt will wear tight pants, and then when she's walking around, everybody will look at her butt. Woo! Yeah, that's nice. But it does seem like a waste because everybody's looking there. We should put like important information on her butt. I think we should put the photos of missing children right on the back of her. Since she walks by and the guy's like, "Damn, we gotta find that boy." Because I look there way more often than I look at milk cartons. You know? Tonight, a local pervert is a hero. When I was in high school, I experimented sexually. The experiment was to never have sex with anybody, no matter how hard I tried. Success! Hypothesis confirmed. When you're having sex with somebody, you can say yes, or yeah, or uh-huh. But for some reason, you can't say yep. Yep, oh, yep, baby. Yep, yep, yep, yep, yep, yep, indeed! Affirmative.
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7: Halloween is next weekend. Do you know 11% of Americans still do believe in ghosts? People in the U.S., 10% of the people we talk to still believe in witches, and 79% say that there are no such things as ghosts and witches. So the vast majority still do not believe in ghosts and witches, but that vast majority has never seen Ozzy Osbourne.
8: I'm the devil.
9: No, you're Sam Donaldson.
8: I'm the devil.
9: No, you're Sam Donaldson.
8: I'm the devil.
7: Okay. Back to the countdown. Here's number 23, a thick mane of red hair. It's the devil. No, it's Richard Marx. Should have known better.

Rockin' Richard Marx is up five more. Number 23 with his second hit on the weekly Top 40. Should've known better. Here's number 22, Nothing But Hits. Now, the lead singer of this group says he wrote the song about the girl of his dreams while he was having a dream. He got up from the bed, jotted it down, and this is what happened.

0: That's called a rickraff, an African tube instrument. One guy got a hernia trying to pick it up for the session. It's REO Speedwagon. They're down five, number 22 on the weekly top 40. Flash. Bono may be out of U2. Yes.
1: I want all the details.
0: We have the inside skinny on that coming up on the countdown. Also, let's call a winner right now. Let's see if we can get somebody in Anchorage, Alaska on the challenge.
2: Hello.
0: Yes, I'm calling for Jeffrey Stockwell.
2: Yes, you're speaking to him.
0: Jeffrey, this is Rick Dees on the weekly top 40 challenge.
2: All right.
0: How's everything in Anchorage, Alaska today?
2: Couldn't be any better.
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0: What a great station. Well, how's the weather in Anchorage on a weekend like this?
2: It's the 40s, early 40s.
0: Jeffrey, you ready for the weekly top 40 challenge?
2: You betcha.
0: All right, what do you do, Jeffrey?
2: I'm a cook's helper, janitor, part-time roadie, and stagehand.
0: That is my man. And we might need you on this show this next week.
2: I'm available.
0: Well, super. This is what we did. We have a snippet of music. Name the artist and title, and you win, Jeff. And roll them. What is that?
2: Heart and Soul by T'Pol.
0: Is he right?
3: Yay!
0: You won, man. And what we
2: all
0: have,
2: right.
0: A Sony compact disc player, 10 Ooh. CDs, the top Ooh. Ones, plus two crisp new $100 bills.
2: Oh, fantastic.
0: Jeffrey, thank you for being on the weekly top 40. And tell your friends to listen in Alaska, okay?
2: Thank you very much.
0: Okay. Is there some other language I should speak now? Or
2: Eskimo.
0: Let me speak some Eskimo for you.
4: Hi, how are you doing? 私は日本の...
0: How was that?
2: Sounds Japanese to me.
0: Okay, let me try another one.
5: Sko, hættu þessum látum, ég þóla ekki þessa tónlist sem er að spila og þú ert hundleiðilegur.
0: How's that sound?
2: Chinese?
0: Okay, one more.
4: Hosna ég hend, uzazis megal agvor vormine, minn chefchi das chibi dertam.
0: How's that?
2: That's it.
0: Okay, just wanted to make sure.
2: Hey. Okay.
0: Bye-bye.

Well, yes, this is the weekly top 40. 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All hits Zoo 98 and Little Rock, Tucson's hottest hits, KHYT-FM. And here's number 21 on the countdown, the son of a pub keeper from Yorkshire, England. Here's the guy who poured his first beer at age 9. David Coverdale, White Snake, Here I Go Again.

40 countdown in the hits. That's Whitesnake. Here I go again. Down 10, it's falling to number 21 on the countdown. We got the hits for you nonstop and some D-sleaze on the way. Number 20 from Belinda Carlisle.

0: baby. Heaven is a place on earth. Belinda Carlisle goes up five more to number 20. The former cheerleader for Newberry Park High School, the Panthers, love her. That was her junior year, and then she quit the cheerleading squad to be Belinda the Singer her senior year. Here's what we talked about earlier. Bono Houston may be out of U2.
1: Oh!
0: We listened for a while, and that's what we've been told. He has an injured shoulder. He injured it in Washington recently, and that'll keep him from playing guitar at all for the rest of the current U.S. tour. His arm is in a special cast. It's a specially made cast, and doctors want to do that as a last resort before surgery. Hopefully, Bono will not have to have surgery, because that is not what you want to do, obviously. But he's still doing the best he can with his singing. Obviously, at number 19, here he is with U2, Where the Streets Have.

0: tearing down walls, touching flames, poison rain, trampled and beaten by the wind.
1: Thank you, thank you, thank you. Here I go with you. You Too and a song about love and where the streets have no name. Up three more. It's number 19 on the weekly Top 40 Countdown. The Master Chili Maker is coming up with a hit, but first some
2: D's Sleaze.
1: Get it to me. This is it. Well, well. Here you go. In this corner, Justine Bateman of Family Ties. In the other corner, Madonna. Now, Justine Bateman was in line about, 7 or 8 days ago, waiting to get into the ladies' room at a real hot Hollywood disco. And all of a sudden, Madonna tried to cut in front of the line. Uh-oh. Justine said, "What the are you doing?" Well, the owner of the place came over and said, "Well, I'm getting Madonna into the bathroom in a hurry." Justine Bateman said, "Well, who the cares about Madonna?" The owner said, "Well, I own this place, and I'll put anyone in the front of the line I want to." So Madonna does go into the ladies' room first. And on the way out, Justine grabs Madonna's arm and said, "Who the you think you are?" And Madonna said, "Hey, get your hands off of me, or I'll get Sean over here." Well, that's all the two said to each other, but it does leave two unanswered questions on D's Sleaze. Question number one, did Justine Bateman ever get into the ladies' room? And question number two, did Madonna wash her hands? Here's number 18 on the countdown. Now, when they say cleavage runs in the Wilson family, wonder what their dad looks like. Here's Ann. That's terrible. Here's Ann and Nancy Wilson. Hearts.

Who will you run to? That's Heart. They're down 11 to number 18 after 3 weeks at number 7. And speaking of sevens, here's number 17 on the weekly top 40. 1.7 million albums have been sold for this man, and that's a lot of sax blowing. Kenny G with his friend Lenny Williams on vocals. Don't make me wait.

Barry White's Love Unlimited Orchestra. And listen to Barry say, "Oh, baby, I want you, baby. Oh, baby, I want you, baby." He's up one. It's number 17 on the weekly Top 40 Countdown. The Sax Man there. Here's number 16. This is Rick Dees and the Hits. And this guy is a master chili maker. Kevin McMichael is the chili cook-off winner for the Cutting Crew. He's won blue ribbons for his cooking. His keyboard cooking's pretty good, too, right here with Cutting Crew. I've Been in Love Before. Q.

0: Cutting Through, I've Been in Love Before. On vocals, Nick Van Eed, whose wife is Angela, listening right now. Kevin's wife, Leslie, who is listening right now to the weekly Top 40. And good news, ladies, the guys are up 4 to number 16 this weekend. Well, why is Rick Ocasek of the Cars not normal? We'll tell you coming up next. The phones have been ringing on the request line. So, hello.
1: Hi. I think you're great.
0: Thank you.
1: I just wanted to know if I can hear the song. It goes and it goes on for a while, and there's this guy like and this girl and they sound really good together and they harmonize great, and it goes and then it ends like and I don't know, it's just a really good song. You play it all the time, and yeah. It goes and can you play it?
2: Rick D's the weekly top 40. Rick D's the weekly top 40.
0: Look out for next weekend. It's Halloween. We're one weekend away, and we got nonstop hits. Number 15 right now, and I can't believe he's at the door. Look,
3: yeah.
4: Hey, Rick.
0: Yeah.
4: Rick. Yeah. It's Bill Medley. How you doing, man?
0: Bill.
4: I just stopped by to see you. What's going on?
0: You're
4: playing some records. This is great. It's great to see. I don't get up to Hollywood here. I come by. I thought what would be hip is I will sing my song live.
0: Good.
4: Live right here on the radio.
0: Unbelievable.
4: Okay?
0: Okay, well.
4: Now I... Wait, whoa. Where's the band? There's supposed to be a band.
0: Come in here.
4: Let's try it again.
0: Are you all ready now?
4: Okay.
0: Okay, get him up to... Okay, closer to the mic, a little more reverb on him, the band and everything. Okay, and...

0: Bill Medley, our special, kind of a quick visitor on the show today, and Jennifer Warnes, The Time of My Life, from the soundtrack to Dirty Dancing. It's up 8 more to number 15 on the weekly Top 40. Non-stop hits, that's what it's all about. Number 14, they speak Swedish when they're alone together. When they sing, it's English on record. Europe and Carrie.
1: Wait!

That song is a milestone. The first number one hit for Europe. And of course, they plan for more. It's down 9 this week after being at number 1. It is number 14 on the weekly Top 40. Here's number 13, the first album for these guys recorded outside of their homeland, Boston. They've now sold their Synchro Sound Studios in Boston and headed for Electric Lady Studios in New York City. It's the Cars.

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2: 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Here's the first Stars on 45 record from 1981.

0: Sure you do. And that thumping beat's going to stay in your head all day. The first Stars on 45 record from the studio group in Holland featured mostly Beatles hits. It landed at a solid number one on the Billboard Hot 100 chart and was just one of many Stars on 45 records to be released around the world. But in the United States, only two of those made the top 40. However, sales of Stars on 45 albums were brisk. And oh, the actual title of the record you just heard contains 41 words, making it the longest record title ever.
1: WTBR. Nothing but old 45s.

I worked at a car wash many years ago. I can relate to that. That's a classic funky song from a major motion picture of the same name, Car Wash. The song was performed by Rose Royce and landed at number one on the Billboard Hot 100 chart. That's a classic funky song from a major motion picture of the same name, Car Wash. The song was performed by Rose Royce.

0: Eddie Grant was born in Guyana to British parents and raised in London. He was also the founding member of The Equals, one of the UK's first racially integrated pop groups. 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

0: It's 90 degrees and sunny.
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2: Hi, Bob Hollins is back. He's a veteran now. He has worked a little bit at the transmitter. Under excruciating circumstances, you did a good job, Robert. Yeah.
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2: Creighton Clearwater on the King Arthur Night Show. It's 5:30 as we head around the area together. This is Sweet Hitchhiker. Oh, that's Sweet Hitchhiker. Yeah, Creighton's on WICE, 27 minutes now before 6 o'clock. Multi-car accident, 95 southbound at the airport connector in Warwick a little earlier this afternoon. May have caused some difficulty in you getting through that area. 90 degrees now under sunny sky. It's still a warm
3: one. The Dodge Boys today.
2: All right, Dodge Boys, let's get cash call at, what, $205 tonight. Okay. Here's Rod Stewart and A Reason to Believe.
4: Weird when you introduce somebody that you say, like, this is, and then their name. You know, like, this is Frank. It sounds pretty normal when you think about it. This? Walk up with a person and be like, hey guys, this stuff right here is Frank. Excuse me, what is that? This is Frank. Oh, that's what that is. Jesus. I guess it should be he is Frank, but that sounds even weirder. You can't walk up with some of you guys, hey, he is Frank. Take it away, Frank. It's like when you call somebody on the phone, you know? They say, hello, you have to say, this is. Hello? This is Dimitri. Can't be like, hello? I am Dimitri. What? I am Dimitri. Take me to your leader. But then if you go up to someone in person, the rule flips. Then it's the exact opposite, actually, you know? If I walk up to you, then I have to say, hi, I am Dimitri. I can't walk up to you and go, this is Dimitri. You like this? This is an idiot. Oh, okay. He is going. I was pretty young when I first heard the term training bra. And I remember being pretty freaked out. I said, did you say training bra? I didn't know they used bras for a training process. See some old lady, her boobs are everywhere. What's her deal? Those are untrained titties. You gotta train them when they're young or they go wild.

0: 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They need discipline. You gotta show them who's boss.
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want you to sit back and close your eyes. Think about all those wonderful times that we used to have, yeah. Now I know things aren't the way they used to be right now, but they are gonna get better someday. And I know that.

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1: I've got to make a decision, and I've got to make it fast, or my life's gonna turn out like crap. The decision is yes or no. I can't think of which one's the right answer. I'm at a fork in the road. There's two ways to go, not just one. If only there was one way, it would be so easy. I wouldn't be forced into this choice, this decision-making process. Oh no, I can't decide. There's too many decisions.
2: Yeah, I'm not sure I know that.
3: Brody, he's let these take out the rain again, I think.
4: Honey, come back, will you belong to only me?
3: It rhymes a lot, too. Did you notice you had all the lines just
4: honey, come
3: kind of,
4: back,
3: yes. Jimmy Webb, huh? Okay.
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3: Mile 11-13. Bobby Sherman, all tanked up again. Supposed to be the leftover from the World War II. Get that one. Remember Sherman's father? He's well loved in Atlanta. Now this is called a Little Woman, tiny one. Hey.

0: Tommy, I'd like for you to look at this stray cat I brought home.
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0: It was living in this little house. I brought it home with me. I'll feed it and take care of it, Mommy.
2: Nice.
0: 11:23 to have it on WPOB. That's Led Zeppelin from Led Zeppelin 2 of the Jackson Armstrong Around.
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0: A bit of slowness, a little slowy for your ears. Eddie Holman, farmer oil well driller. Shout out to the Pop Music Survey. Hey there, lonely girl. It's 11:27 at WPOB and Jackson Armstrong Show is coming to a close, folks. And I have been informed that I have got to pass on the title King of Kilbasi Country, leader of Liverland, one of my aspiring contemporaries, WPOP. John Scott is ruled out, as is Bobby Brannigan, and Dickie Heatherton, of course, you passed it on to me, and Alan King, and let's see, who else? So that doesn't leave a whole heck of a lot of people. But I think if I was going to pass on my title of leader of Liverwurst Country and King of Kilbasi Country, I think I would like to pass that title on to Bill Love, aspiring Bill Love in the Morning Time with Lou Martin. Between the two of them, they can share the title. Lord knows there's enough of them there. We're going to have a lot of fun with that, folks. Passing the title back and forth. And Jar Mills, or what you need. That's what you need there.
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3: Come in. Oh, yes. Oh, Ira! My pet pig, Ira. How you been? I see. Well, you're looking good. It's my pet hog, Ira. And Ira's been on an extensive singing tour in pig pens throughout Oklahoma and has just returned. How you been? I see. Listen, I got a couple of messages here for you. Your motorcycle is ready, and your mom called and said the price of pork is going up and to hurry home. Okay, well, we'll see you a little later. What's this? Oh, he dropped his copy of Play Pig. Has a fold-out piglet in it.
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3: Good-looking pig. I wonder he was so excited when he came in here. Must be the new month's edition. Smiling faces sometimes. Undisputed truth at 5:11.
5: People of this planet, you must not use force. You do not move. I do not see you, but I receive your brain pattern. I have told you not to use force. Now I warn you, there are powers in the universe beyond anything you know.
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9: 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Coming up, sometime this hour, Barbara Streisand, Rita Coolidge, Andrew Gold, Crosby, Stills, and Nash, and ELO. 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

0: until 7 o'clock tonight. We'll have winners every 20 minutes. And I have something else on the way for you in less than 20 minutes right here. Stay close.
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2: And now, another letter from the WAMCO Petroleum Answer Man. Today's letter is from Shirley Ochtmeyer from Skokowahisach, Maine, and it reads, Dear WAMCO Petroleum Answer Man, my question is this. 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
3: 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Like last week before we were going on a picnic, he was in such a happy mood until he went to the little window to give the nice man his plastic card. When he came back to the car, his face was all red, and he was breathing hard. I heard him talk to Mommy saying something about an arm and a leg, but he still had them all. And then he knew a better place for the nice man to put the gas nozzle, if his head wasn't already up there. What does this mean? I'd be ever so happy if you'd
2: just straighten this out for me. Signed, Shirley Ochtmeyer of Skokowahisach, Maine. Thank you for that heartfelt letter, Shirley. The answer to that is, go tell your daddy to blow it out his ear. Send your questions to the WAMCO Petroleum Answer Man in care of this station. 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We may not have all the answers, but we're big enough to be questionable.
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Walter Murphy with the Fifth of Beethoven, the number 13 record in the countdown. We're rewinding the hits and headlines of August 1976. Two U.S. Army officers were attacked and killed by a squad of North Korean troops in the demilitarized zone between North and South Korea that month. While Seals and Crofts teamed up with Carolyn Willis, ex of the Honeycone, for our number 12 countdown classic, Get Closer.

0: The Beach Boys with their quirky version of Chuck Berry's rock and roll music. That's the number 11 record of August 1976. Some of the popular movies that month were Logan's Run with Michael York, Richard Harris in The Return of a Man Called Horace, and Gator starring Burt Reynolds.
1: What do you want? Bama McCall.
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0: Wild Cherry is coming up from August of 76, and here are the Manhattans in the number 10 slot with Kiss and Say Goodbye in the classic countdown.
4: This has got to be the saddest day of my life. I called you here today for a bit of bad news. I won't be able to see you anymore because of my obligations and the ties that you have. We've been meeting here every day, and since this is our last day together, I want to hold you just one more time. When you turn and walk away, don't look back. I want to remember you just like this.

Wild Cherries play that funky music, the number 9 record in our August 1976 countdown. Transsexual tennis player Rene Richards was barred from competing in the U.S. Open that month at Forest Hills. Jimmy Connors and Chris Everett went on to become the singles champions. Now back to August of 76 with England Dan and John Ford Coley

That's England Dan with the number 8 record of August 1976. I'd really love to see you tonight. I'm Dick Bartley. Great to have you with us, counting him down. Let's return to August 1976 with Kate.

Shake Your Booty, KC and the Sunshine Band in the number 7 countdown slot. We're flashing back to August 1976, when well-known organized crime figure Johnny Roselli was found murdered and stuffed in an oil drum floating in Miami Bay. 10,000 women demonstrated for peace in Belfast, Northern Ireland that month. Now the number 6 record of August 76. This is Moonlight Feels Right by Starbuck.

0: The big voice of Lou Rawls. You'll never find another love like mine. The number 5 record in our countdown and salute to August 1976. The TV networks began promoting their new shows that month. Debuting that fall were Charlie's Angels, Alice, Wonder Woman, and Quincy M.E.
1: Temperature's going up. Respiration labored. Same as the other three.
2: Oh, same.
1: Now, the closest major hospital is in Reno, isn't it?
2: That's right.
1: Would you mind telling me why they haven't been notified?
2: Somewhat complicated.
1: The dream of my life is to spend a week without hearing those words.
0: Let's get back to the countdown with the number 4 record of August 1976. Let 'Em In by Paul McCartney and Wings.

Gary Wright, My Love is Alive, the number 3 record of August 1976. Some of the best-selling albums that month were Wings at the Speed of Sound, Frampton Comes Alive, Chicago 10, Fleetwood Mac by Fleetwood Mac, Jefferson Starship Spitfire, and Silk Degrees by Boz Scaggs. While the Bee Gees gave us the number 2 single of August 76, you

Robin Barry and Morris give the Bee Gees. This is Dick Bartley. Let's recap our July 1976 top 10. So far, we've counted down Kiss and Say Goodbye by the Manhattans. Wild Cherries, Play That Funky Music. I'd Really Love to See You Tonight by England Dan and John Ford Coley. Then KC and the Sunshine Band, Shake Your Booty. Moonlight Feels Right from Starbuck. Lou Rawls and You'll Never Find Another Love Like Mine. Let 'Em In, Paul McCartney and Wings. Gary Wright's Love Is Alive and You Should Be Dancing by the Bee Gees. Welcome back to our showcase of August 1976 and the number one record in our top 20 countdown, Don't Go Breaking My Heart, the million-selling duet by Elton John.

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1: My younger daughter, when she was 16, that was a big time for me. She turned 16, she officially changed my name from John Joseph to whatever. She didn't have one shirt that covered her belly. Every shirt stops here, they're like neck bandanas. But Daddy's the idiot when he said, Emily, don't you have any shirts that cover your belly? You are so stupid. These are the clothes we wear. In those days, I used to have the flip phone. You remember the flip phone? I love that phone. The 9 didn't even work. I had that phone so long, the 9 was just broke. It didn't work. So if there was an emergency, I had to dial 411. Hello, information? Call 911, I'm on fire. My kid had the iPhone 7WS to the third power. You press a button, another boyfriend came out. She called it an app. And she would never call me, she would text me. She could text me 30 times in 10 seconds. She would make one call at the end. Daddy, why don't you text me back? I'm just trying to find the L, okay?
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3: Hey, listen, me and my buddy here at Rice Cards at the Jewish Community Center.
4: Uh-huh.
3: We listen to you every morning at 6, man. We're wondering if you could do a lifeguard rap for us.
4: Lifeguard rap?
3: Yeah, buddy.
4: At the Jewish Community Center.
3: Yeah, you could do something interesting with that, I'm sure.
4: Yeah, it sounds like it's got some definite potential. Let me work on that thing. Let me, you got the rap music? Let me see. Lifeguard, there's got to be some... Gotta be some easy words to write. Yeah. All right, go ahead. Roll it. Let's work on it. Lifeguard rap.
5: At the JCC. Come on now, get it. Boom, boom. G-lang. Ooh, 11 to have after 8. Here we go. Sitting in my high chair, watching the old geezers, varicose veins and pulmonary wheezers. Here's Mr. Kupferberg easing on in. Water surrounding his withered old skin. The pool's too cold here, watching the old geezers, varicose veins and pulmonary wheezers. Here's Mr. Kupferberg easing on in. Water surrounding...

0: Holy dough, let's rap. 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
1: At the JCC.
0: Yeah, let's rap. 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

from the Lollipops. The Lollipops, Impact 45, and a great tune called Step Aside, Baby. Well, last week's Mystery Oldie 45, it's where I play a record. 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Yes, I'm taking your calls right now. 609-948-4487. 609-948-4487. So listen carefully, because I don't think we have a winner on this particular Mystery Oldie. I'll double check, but I think we're still looking for a winner. So if you know who's doing this next record, call me up or email me, and you could be my Mystery Oldie winner. Who is singing this song? And good luck to everyone.

today's Mystery Obi 45. And let me qualify something. If you took a guess last week, you could take another guess this week. It's one guess only, but that's per week. So those of you that gave a guess last week, go ahead and take a second guess. I need to find a winner. Who did that last record? It's the Mystery Oldie Game. Of course, we play just for fun. Once again, 609-948-4487 or the email address dave@davetherave.com. Here's Gary Lewis and the Playboys. Yes, I want to count you in as one of my Mystery Oldie winners. So good

Cool 45. That is from Bobby Darin. Bobby Darin from early 65 on the Capitol record label. Uncharted, When I Get Home.

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0: temperatures in the 30s at night. We're still trying to raise a little summer around here. Come on, man. Raise the roof. Here's Eddie Cochran on the Big Q Summertime Blues. I'm a gonna raise a fuss.
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Talking Heads and a really overlooked song these days, Take Me to the River, that's the Al Green tune. And right before that, the Jaggers with The Rapper from 1970. This is the ZCom Radio Hour. Let's head out on Highway 49. Howlin' Wolf.

1968, it's the Electric Flag and the great guitar work there of Mike Bloomfield and Killin' Floor, the Howlin' Wolf song that he had out, I think it was like 1964 that he released that song. And before that, we heard one of his all-time greats from the man himself, Howlin' Wolf, Highway 49.

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1: Mankind, that word should have new meaning for all of us today. We can't be consumed by our petty differences anymore. We will be united in our common interest. Perhaps it's fate that today is the 4th of July, and you will once again be fighting for our freedom. Not from tyranny, oppression, or persecution, but from annihilation. We're fighting for our right to live, to exist. And should we win the day, the 4th of July will no longer be known as an American holiday, but as the day when the world declared in one voice, we will not go quietly into the night. We will not vanish without a fight. We're going to live on. We're going to survive. Today, we celebrate our Independence Day.
2: Is it human or inhuman? Earthly or unearthly? 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
3: Gentlemen, do you realize what we've found? A being from another world as different from us as one pole from the other. We can only communicate with it.
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0: Cleveland with albums and cassettes. It's the most fun you can have with your clothes on. The all-new G98. And it's time for Commander Kelly's College of Musical Knowledge. First person through 578-0098 with the correct answer to the following question wins a copy of Steve Winwood's Back in the High Life album. And also, we'll be registered for the big limo ride and tickets to see his show at Blossom. All right, here's the question.
1: Did you know, supposedly, 3 out of 4 teenagers in America today think that Chuck Berry was the host of the Gong Show?
0: The all-new G98 plays only the songs you want to hear, so you can listen longer. It's Commander Dave Kelly, 40 minutes of back-to-back hits. Well, I have a feeling tonight that the family dog never looked so good. Clear and scattered frost tonight, low down around 37. Yes, 37. Sunshine a little warmer tomorrow, high 73. Increasing clouds tomorrow night, low 55. Right now, downtown, we have 56. And that too. G98. The all-new G98, proving that we play the most new music on the North Coast. Now here comes another 40 minutes of back-to-back hot hits in the top 9 to 9 at G98. WTC. Our legal name, man. All right, the all-new G98.

0: that song makes me feel like I should be talking about drink specials or something. Yeah, Stacey Q and Two of Hearts with Commander Dave Kelly, and that rings down the curtain on another fine Commander Kelly program.
1: So long, Screwy. See you in St. Louis.
2: Why do men behave in these ways? Why are we rude, obnoxious, getting drunk, falling down, peeling rubber, making kissing noises out the window? Why are we like this? I know what you ladies are thinking. No, no, not my guy. I'm working with him. He's coming along. No, he's not. He's not coming anywhere. We men know, no matter how poorly we behave, it seems we will somehow end up with women anyway. Look around this room. Look at all the men you see with lovely women. Do you think these are special men? Gifted men? One-of-a-kind men? They're the same jerks and idiots that I'm talking about. They're doing just fine. Men as an organization are getting more women than any other group working anywhere in the world today. Wherever women are, we have men looking into the situation right now. We explored the earth looking for women. Even went to the moon just to see if there was any women there. That's why we brought that little car. Why would you bring a car unless there's some chance of going on a date? What the hell were they doing with a car on the goddamn moon? You're on the moon already! Isn't that far enough? There is no more male idea in the history of the universe than why don't we fly up to the moon and drive around? That is the essence of male thinking right there. See, because all men kind of think of themselves as like low-level superheroes in their own world. I'm not even supposed to be telling you this. But when men are growing up and they're reading about Batman, Spider-Man, Superman, these aren't fantasies. These are options. This is the deep inner secret truth of the male mind. I'll give you a perfect example of what I'm talking about. Did you ever see a guy out on the highway moving a mattress tied to the roof of the car? Without fail, he's got the arm out the window holding the mattress. This is classic male idiot superhero thinking. This moron believes if the wind catches this huge rectangle at 70 miles an hour, I got it, I got it.
3: 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But you say you aren't going to have time to take them? Well, you're in luck. It's time to send your favorite little summer marauder to Camp Hiawamco. 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
11: 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It's 84 degrees. 10 minutes past the 11 o'clock WNFR. Summertime martini time. Come on up for one.
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invite you to Nathan Phillips Square this Sunday around noon o'clock to see Copper Penny and Gatto. 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Here's Frankie Valli. Can't swear to God on the radio.

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4: 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Marianne, Marianne. Old Days, Chicago before that, and You Ain't Seen Nothing Yet. 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Right here on the radio at M105. Good morning if you are with... 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And our special salute this morning, on at least till 8 o'clock anyways, to Lake Catholic High School and the traditional M105 feature, I'm Mad as Hell and I'm Not Going to Take It Anymore. 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
12: 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Coming up next.
13: The Beatles are great, Mommy and me say so. And the Beatles are great, they're great.
14: 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I don't care what anybody thinks. I love the Beatles for them, and I'll always love them. Even when I'm 105 and an old grandmother, I love them. And Paul McCartney, if you are listening, Adrian from Brooklyn loves you with all her heart.
15: 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That's what happens to me. I can't help it. I mean, I have to move around. I can't stand still. I've tried it, and I can't do it.
16: Now, wait a minute. I wanted to say to Elvis Presley and the country, this is a real, decent, fine boy.

0: Elvis from August of 1972 with Burning Love. I'm just a hunka Burning Love. One of my personal faves. I would put it in my top 10 of Elvis songs.
1: Thank you very much.
0: It hit number one in November of 1972 on the Cashbox chart. For 1 week, it peaked at number two on Billboard's Hot 100. Before that, we heard from the Beatles with She Loves You, released in September of 1963 in the USA, but it didn't do much. It wasn't until February of 1964, when Beatlemania kicked in, that She Loves You became a number one hit after I Want to Hold Your Hand, even though She Loves You was released before I Want to Hold Your Hand. My name is Steve Chelmsford. I'd like to welcome you to another episode of The Mop Tops and The King, an hour of Beatles and Elvis music with some fun surprises in between. Today's episode is number 679, and I hope you enjoy today's show. Let's head back to the summer of 1965. Here are the Beatles with a song written by John Lennon. This song also hit number one. Help!

0: Released on August 26th, 1969, Elvis with Suspicious Minds. It capped off his comeback on November 1st, 1969 by reaching number one on Billboard's Hot 100. 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
1: This is The King. You're listening to me and Steve. Some guys that say, yeah, yeah, yeah, on the MTK Radio Network.
0: Thank you very much, Elvis. It's time now to venture across the Atlantic Ocean to visit with our very dear friend in the north of England, Mr. Derek Shelmerdine, with this week's Beatles Unraveled.
2: Welcome to another Beatles Unraveled. I'm Derek Shelmerdine, author of the book Rock and Roll Unraveled. Greetings from Harrogate, in the north of England. Engelbert Humperdinck's Release Me broke the Beatles' run of 11 consecutive UK number one singles. This was Engelbert's first UK hit, and it spent 6 weeks at the top spot. Astonishing in 1967, the summer of love, Engelbert Humperdinck was someone your mum and dad listened to. Release Me was a remarkable song. A top five on America's Billboard charts for pop, R&B and country. In the UK, the Beatles' double A-side Penny Lane and Strawberry Fields Forever made number two for 2 weeks. It was their third double A-side, and this probably contributed to the missed number one. Producer George Martin has stated that a double A-side was a dreadful mistake, claiming we'd have sold more records and higher in the charts if we'd issued one of those songs with When I'm 64. Lots more stories on my website, rockandrollunravel.com. And back to you, Steve, and your fabulous Mop Tops and the King show.

0: Number one for 2 weeks in the summer of 1959, Elvis with A Big Hunk of Love. Elvis was serving in the U.S. Army at the time, stationed overseas in Germany. Before that, we heard from Engelbert Humperdinck from 1967 with his number one hit, Release Me. And as Derek said, Engelbert broke a long string of consecutive number ones by the Beatles, keeping Penny Lane and Strawberry Fields Forever out of the number one spot in the UK.
1: Thank you very much.
0: You're listening to The Mop Tops and The King. My name is Steve Chelmsford. If you would like more information about the show, you could always check out our website, themoptopsandtheking.com. We also have an email address. You can reach us at stevechelmsford@yahoo.com. And I'd love to hear from you. Let's return to 1967 and one of those songs that Engelbert kept out of the number one spot. Written by John Lennon, here are the Beatles with Strawberry Fields Forever.

Now, it being the time of year that it is, I'd like to do my favorite Christmas song of all the ones I've recorded.

Elvis from 1971 with On a Snowy Christmas Night. The Christmas season and the holiday season are upon us. In fact, next week we will be celebrating with the annual MTK Christmas special. I'm looking forward to that. My name is Steve Chelmsford. You're listening to The Mop Tops and The King from Chelmsford, USA. It's now time for what we like to call the Monkees Moment, our tribute to the prefab for the Monkees. And they do relate to the Beatles. Back in 1966, NBC created a TV show called The Monkees. The show is loosely based on the Beatles movie A Hard Day's Night. NBC was attempting to create an American version of the Beatles. And here are the Monkees with their first number one hit. It was released on August 16th, 1966. Last Train to Clarksville.

0: Sounded like you said you were in love with Ringo.
1: I don't think so.
0: Pretty sure you said I'm in love with Ringo. Here I am.
2: Are Paul and John out there?
0: Nope, just Ringo.

0: just stand here. You get them, you understand? You'll get the whole thing. Everybody will stand in line, and I went, hey, what are the Rich Brothers doing here? What are they doing? I was, hey, young man, if you want an autograph, will you stand in the back there?
1: Well,
0: I don't care who you are. Everybody wants...
1: I'm Elvis Presley.
0: You're Elvis.
2: You kidding?
0: I know Elvis Presley better than I know the A&P Gypsies. Are you kidding?
2: You do?
0: I know Elvis Presley, 6 feet tall. He's big shoulders. He's got lovely hair, and he's got blue eyes, and... Elvis Presley!

0: I want you, I need you, I love you. Elvis, from May of 1956, the song hit number one on Billboard's country chart, number three on the top 100. Elvis was well on his way to superstardom.
1: Thank you. You're beautiful.
0: Before that, we heard from former Beatle Ringo Starr with his cover of the Johnny Burnett song, You're 16. You can find it on Ringo's 1973 album, Ringo. The track was also released as a single and hit number one on Billboard's Hot 100. Ringo had two number one singles before John Lennon had one. Interesting. My name is Steve Chelmsford. You're listening to The Mop Tops and The King. Here is George Harrison's band, The Traveling Wilburys, from 1988 with End of the Line.

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1: This is Phil from El Paso, Texas.
2: 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And you're listening to my little brother, Steve Chelmsford, on the Mop Tops and the Kings.

0: Elvis covering Joe South with Walk a Mile in My Shoes. It was recorded live on stage in Las Vegas at the International Hotel in February of 1970. 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
1: Hi, this is Joanne from Brooklyn, New York, and I just want you to know that I love the Beatles, especially George Harrison, and that's why I love listening to The Mop Tops and The King.

0: The Beatles from 1963, covering Chuck Berry with Roll Over Beethoven, featuring George Harrison on lead vocals and lead guitar. My name is Steve Chelmsford. You're listening to The Mop Tops and The King. It's time now to head over to the MTK Hotline. I am now on the MTK Hotline, and I would like to welcome a very special guest to the show. His name is Drew Hutchison. He is the station director of Greenfield Community Television, which hosts WMCBLP Radio in Greenfield, which carries the Mop Tops and the King. Drew, welcome to the show.
1: Well, I'm delighted to be on the line with you, Steve. I enjoy your show very much. We spoke earlier, and I indicated that I'm not a huge fan of Elvis. That being said, I enjoy your show, and there is a lot of Elvis I like. I just don't care for the fat Elvis phase so much.
0: Yeah, I prefer the skinny Elvis myself, the 1950s Elvis. We'll talk about Elvis and the Beatles before we say goodbye. So you're in Greenfield, Massachusetts. I'm in Chelmsford, Mass. You're about 75 miles down the road. Can you tell us a little about Greenfield, Massachusetts?
1: Well, we're the hub of Franklin County in the northwest part of Massachusetts, though we're not in the entire west. We're in the right along the Connecticut River border. Basically, on one side of the Connecticut River is New Hampshire, on the other side is Vermont, and right below that is Franklin County, and the Connecticut River runs right through Greenfield between Greenfield and Turner's Falls.
0: It's a beautiful area, not too far from the Berkshires.
1: It's so lovely. I'm from Florida originally, and when my dad told me that, oh, we're moving to Greenfield, Massachusetts, I said, well, what's the population? He said, oh, it's about 18,000. I thought it would be dirt roads, because in Florida, there's a lot of towns with dirt roads. We moved up here, and I was stunned that the downtown Greenfield was so much nicer than so many of the places that I had lived in and been around in Florida. I was just immediately impressed with the architecture, and of course I love the change of seasons, which we really don't get in Florida.
0: Right. My wife and I love coming out to Greenfield. Before we talk about the station, we like visiting the Wagon Wheel restaurant. Technically it might not be in Greenfield, but it's right next to Greenfield.
1: It's in Gill, right across the Gill Bridge from Turner's Falls, and I could drive there in probably 6 minutes if I wanted to go.
0: Yeah, I love that place. Let's talk about the radio station. How are things going? I know that you have a TV station, and then the radio station is part of the operation.
1: Right. So years ago, back over 20 years ago, Marty McGuan, who had been the executive director here, had applied for a low-power FM radio license, and we were given provisional, we were told, yes, you can do this, you just have to jump through these hoops. And what we did was we jumped through the hoops and managed to get our radio station on the air with 1 day to spare, or we would not have been able to have our license.
0: Ooh, it's cutting it close.
1: Yeah, we cut it real close. And we were sharing the frequency with Living Waters Radio, which is a local hellfire and brimstone church in town. And so they had their own call letters, but it was the 107.9 LPFM from midnight to noon, and then we were from noon to midnight.
0: Drew, I know that finances are a tricky thing for many community stations.
1: It's the biggest issue we face.
0: Yeah.
1: Since we have founded the radio station, it has done nothing but lose money for
0: us. Uh-oh. That's
1: tough, because we would like the DJs who are involved in the station to help us raise money, but they're usually just really interested, most of them, in their own program,
0: right?
1: And they're not necessarily so much interested in helping raise funds.
0: It's hard to do, though. I mean, that's a hard thing, raising money.
1: It is. You have to ask people, and I don't like doing that.
0: Yeah. I don't have the skill set, personally.
1: Well, some people do.
0: And yes.
1: So what I'm hoping is that we can find some people that actually are comfortable asking for money and
0: right.
1: are good at it.
0: Yeah.
1: But that is not my strength at all.
0: It's not mine either.
1: It's something that we have to work on.
0: And I hope it works out for you down the road. It's a challenge. So, Drew Hutchison, I'd like to thank you once again for coming on the Mop Tops and the King. We wish the best to you and the station, WMCBLP. Can I send you off with any song of your choice? It doesn't have to be Beatles or Elvis. It could be anything.
1: Well, I love the Beatles.
2: Okay.
1: The problem is that they have so many amazing songs.
2: Yes.
1: You know what? Let's go with an Elvis tune if you can.
2: Sure.
1: Because I performed with Travis LaDoit. Do you know Travis?
2: I don't. Doesn't ring a bell.
1: Travis LaDoit is probably the best Elvis impersonator in the nation. At least that's what Elvis's former bandmates had to say about him. And he went to Greenfield High School, and 20 years ago or so, I was involved in a program called King Creole, and it was a play based upon an Elvis movie, and I performed with the orchestra. So there's a song where this woman walks down the aisle.
2: Yeah, it's Crawfish.
1: Crawfish.
2: Yeah.
1: And that's the one where I have a solo.
2: Kitty White. She was like a jazz singer in L.A. at the time. I think that's her name.
1: Well, I was the bongo player.
2: Oh, nice.
1: And I had a bongo solo during that.
2: I like Crawfish.
1: So that would be the song I would ask for.
2: Okay, for sure. So, Drew Hutchison, thank you so much for coming on the Mop Tops and the King. It's been a pleasure having you. And we've got Crawfish queued up for you.
1: Thank you so much, Steve. I really appreciate it.

0: Elvis from 1958, along with jazz singer Kitty White with Crawfish. It was featured in his fourth movie, King Creole, a movie that many Elvis fans and critics alike feel was not only Elvis's best movie, but his finest acting performance.
1: Thank you very much.
0: My name is Steve Chelmsford. I'd like to thank you very much for joining me today on the Mop Tops and the King. I hope you've enjoyed today's show. Special thanks once again to Drew Hutchison for coming on the MTK Hotline. Also thanks to Derek Shelmerdine and all the stations that carry the show. Thank you very much. But most of all, thank you. We'll see you next week. Bye-bye.
2: Hey, hello, everybody. I'm Dusty Bender.
3: Don't smoke.
4: 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I hope we pass the audition.
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2: Yes, look for cloudy to partly cloudy tonight through Saturday with a chance of showers tonight through Friday night. Warmer tonight and Friday, turning colder Friday night. Tonight's low 54, Friday's high 72. In the Bucaray right now, 61 and cloudy. 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
6: Hey, glad to have you with us. Stick around. We're going to be traveling on a journey through the best hits ever on Rock, Roll, and Remember. And this week we're going to do something kind of special. Instead of looking at one artist or group, we're going to focus on several acts that made an impact on rock and roll. These were the female recording groups who really fleshed out the rock scene over the years. Acts like the Ronettes and the Crystals, Martha and the Vandellas, and of course the Supremes. And we'll begin our look at those rock and roll women in a couple of minutes or so. But right now, we'll open up the show with a little trip to the Rock, Roll, and Remember Zoo. That is, we're going to hear from some bands that named themselves after animals. And we'll start off the whole thing with an L.A. group, the Turtles.

0: real good in a big hurry. This is how Jake Carey of The Flamingos once explained it to me.
1: We were able to learn a lot by playing with some of the Chicago greats. And those guys didn't tolerate, you know, bad singing. And they would get on your case, man, if you was messing up, you know. And they would let you know, they would set us straight. And that kept us in check and with it forced us, so more or less we wanted to sing right anyway, but that helped us an awful lot to be a better group.

Definitely a record to slow dance to with all the lights out. That was I Only Have Eyes for You by the Flamingos, one of the groups that named themselves after a type of bird. Now, there have been a lot of them in rock and roll history, like the Crows and the Falcons and the Orioles and this next band. They named themselves after a bird that really soars high in the sky, a bird that also holds a very special place to the Hopi Nation. These are the Eagles.

Those are the Eagles with a cut from their self-titled album. That was Take It Easy. And we've got a lot more great music on the way for you. We'll be talking with Michael Jackson and Michelle Phillips of the Mamas and the Papas. We'll spotlight Little Anthony and the Imperials and highlight Junior Walker and the All-Stars. And take you along as we relive our profile of the year 1964. And we'll start up our special artist profile of the girl groups of rock and roll right after this. And this is Dick Clark with our special artist profile of not one group, but a lot of acts. Now, this week we're going to take a close look at some of the female recording groups that help set the standard for today's females in rock and roll. These young women really broke ground in their field, groups like the Chantels and this female group, which was produced by a very young visionary named Phil Spector. These fine singers brought the sound of the city to their music, and they were certainly one of the best of the so-called girl groups of rock and roll, the Ronettes.

0: They were no shrinking violets. You just heard Baby, I Love You by the Ronettes, who were produced by Phil Spector. As a matter of fact, the lead singer of the group, Ronnie Bennett, ended up getting married to Phil, but from what Ronnie told me, it was not what you would call a match made in heaven.
1: I love the business so much, and that was my first love, and Phil's first love was producing, mine was singing. I thought we'd make a hell of a team, which we did at the beginning, but I guess due to that I didn't record or didn't do what I was wanted to do, it sort of damaged the marriage as well, because I couldn't do that, what happened to that other thing, you know, that I missed so much.

Phil Spector's Wall of Sound, giving punch to that hit by the Ronettes, a great record, Be My Baby. All right, a little bit later on in the hour, we'll hear the first number one hit for the Motown Corporation, which, incidentally, was cut by a female group. But right now, we're going to play you some songs that were used as television commercials, or the basis thereof. You know, advertisers love to use rock and roll to sell their products because they know that's a real good way to get a baby boomer's attention. Here's a real good example. It's a song that was originally done by the Beach Boys that ended up in a television commercial for a shampoo. I guess the advertisers thought that every woman wanted to be a California girl.

great record by the Beach Boys that was later used to sell a shampoo. That was California Girls. You know, the kind of product that a song might be used to sell doesn't always make a lot of sense in terms of the song, but advertisers will try anything sometimes. Would you believe that the song Calendar Girl was used in a cat food commercial? Well, it was, and it is a great song by Neil Sedaka.

0: A cat food commercial used that song as its musical background. That was Neil Sedaka with Calendar Girl. Now, let's wind back the clock now to we're in April of 1964, when about 85% of Cleveland's Negro students take a day off from school protesting what they see as that city's segregation. Also in April of 1964, a House subcommittee releases a transcript of testimony by the head of the FBI, J. Edgar Hoover, which he says that, and this is a quote, communist influence does exist in the Negro movement. It's a quote by the head of the FBI, J. Edgar Hoover. And this statement by one of the country's top law enforcement officials is released in April of 1964, which is a time we'll relive more of a little bit later on in the hour. Coming up next, we scrounge through your record collection here on Rock, Roll, and Remember.
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0: Dick Clark back with you. And right now, let me ask you a question. You know, your record collection, the one you have at home, does it have the very first record you ever heard on the radio? Do you by any chance remember what that song was? Well, a lot of Rock, Roll, and Remember listeners do, and this is what they told us when we asked them to tell us the name of the very first record they ever heard on the radio.
2: Hi, my name is Steve Gates. I'm from Long Beach, California. My first record that I can really remember that I really enjoyed was Hey Jude by the Beatles.
3: David Felker from Van Nuys, and the first song I heard on the radio was Frank Sinatra, The Summer Wind.
4: My name is Michael Jordan. I'm from North Carolina. My Girl, Temptations.

0: Oh, that is soulful. You just heard the Temptations with their all-time classic, My Girl. Now, we've sent our Rock, Roll, and Remember microphone out to the street to ask some listeners to name the first record they ever heard on the radio, and this is what we found out.
1: My name is Richard Warwick. I'm from Kansas City. Probably the White Album, Beatles.
2: Okay, my name is Marie Jacobson. I'm from Miami, Florida. And the first song that I think I can ever remember hearing on radio is the Etch-A-Sun Topeka and the Santa Fe.
3: I'm Charlie Belcher from North Carolina. The first record I remember ever hearing is probably something by the Bee Gees.

Good record. Those are the Bee Gees with How Can You Mend a Broken Heart? All right, we'll be back in just a minute to hear a group that was given a record contract even though they technically blew their chance to get one. And we'll clear it all up for you when we return with more of the best music one more time, right here on Rock, Roll, and Remember.

0: Dick Clark here to pick up our look at some of the female recording acts who really helped to make rock and roll history. Now, all of these groups had different approaches to their music, but a lot of them were, well, they were alike in other ways. For instance, most of the acts were put together in school, and a lot of them used to enter local talent shows. One of the groups I'm thinking about entered a talent show where the first three winners got an audition for Motown Records, but they didn't win. They didn't place. They didn't show. But even so, they did end up having the first number one record for Motown Records. And this is the story of what led up to their being signed at Hitsville, even though they seemingly lost their chance of doing just that thing. This is Gladys Horton of the Marvelettes.
1: To my surprise, one of the teachers at the high school, Mrs. Sharpley, had, you know, been at the talent show like all the other teachers and stuff. And she told me, she said, Gladys, you know, she said, I thought you all were so good and you sound good and everything. She said, I'm going to ask the principal if he'll let you go down to Motown doing the auditions with the other three groups that had won, because that was the prize, that whoever won would get a free audition at Motown.
0: Well, they got signed and they recorded the song that became the first number one hit for Motown Records, from the Marvelettes.

Those were the Marvelettes with a hit that helped put Motown Records on the map. Please, Mr. Postman. All right, in the next hour of the show, we'll hear from another Motown act that sang with real passion, real grit. But right now, we're going to shift our focus from the Motor City to the Big Apple for some street corner stuff that ought to sound real good about now. This is Johnny Maestro and the Crests.

Johnny Maestro reaching way up there on 16 Candles by the Cress, who were from, was it Queens, I think? No, Manhattan. That's it. They came together in a Manhattan junior high school. Yeah, it's all coming back to me now. These things get a little hazy every now and again. They were in a Manhattan junior high school, and the group coming up next were from Northern England, and they got their act together after moving to London. These are the Fortunes.

a strong production on that hit. That was Here Comes That Rainy Day Feeling Again by the Fortunes, who were from England, as I said a couple of minutes ago. Now let's cross back over the pond, as they say, and head out to the West Coast to hear from a band that started out in the folk rock thing and went on to more broad-based rock and roll. These are the Grassroots.

0: good rock and roll from the grassroots, I'd wait a million years. All right, we'll be back in just a minute to hear a huge hit by a man who sounded an awful lot like Elvis Presley, and this record's a real good one, and we'll have it for you when we turn back the clock to April of 1964, right here on Rock, Roll, and Remember.
1: 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It's been a hard
2: day and night. Hi, this is Mike Green. I'd like to invite you to join me on Music Line. Beginning March 15th through March 31st, Music Line will feature The Beatles. Join me for Music Line. I'll have the latest in concert news for you, trivia questions, and each night someone will win an album of their choice from Swollens. 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The

jackets will be yours. Have you seen the new video on this? Tom Petty got an Alice in Wonderland motif. Tom Petty is the Mad Hatter.

Where the hits never stop. 92 Pro FM, Nancy Grimes, 435. And checking in with me, Michelle St. Pierre of Providence just got back from the Providence Civic Center, and she's got the WrestleMania results. They are in. Mr. T and the Hulk clobbered Rowdy Red.

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Patti LaBelle and a new attitude, a hot lady. Can you say Rowdy Roddy three times fast? Coming up, new David Lee Roth and REO Speedwagon, part of another hit music sweep from Pro FM.

0: week, W.A. Beatles Z proudly presents these Beatles spectacular sounds. Can't Buy Me Love.
1: Can't Buy Me Love.
0: Thank you, girl.
1: Thank you, girl.
0: Do you want to know a secret?
1: Do you want to know a secret?
0: P.S. I love you.
1: P.S. I love you.
0: Winston, shout.
1: Winston, shout.
0: Love me, too. Hear all the Beatles records on American Radio, headquarters for the Beatles.
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5: 8:05. Good morning. Let me see. If that guy got 400 years in prison, how old would he be when he got out? Here's Gene McDaniel.
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5: Gene McDaniel, baby. 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It's 8:08 on a Friday morning with John Leader from WLAV. The temperature right now is 70, and we're headed for a high of 83 with sunshine.
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2: Every dictator who has ever planted the ripping imprint of a boot on the pages of history since the beginning of time, it has refinements, technological advances, and a more sophisticated approach to the destruction of human freedom. 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
4: I'm being jingled to death. Chicago weather, partly cloudy tonight, low about 30. Tomorrow.

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0: 66 WNBC, Eric Burden and the Animals in 1965. And here we are, the last radio show on AM in New York playing rock and roll music. This is all the stuff you heard over those years with Murray the K and Scott Muni and Cousin Bruce and all the guys. The Animals, of course, were presented for the first time in New York at the Paramount Theater in connection with the WMCA Good Guys. In 1965, we were in our second full year of the British invasion, and the Yardbirds had this hit. It's Heart Full of Soul on 66 WNBC.
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0: I'm going back. I'm going to get on a plane. I love flying on planes. It's a lot of fun. They always give you that little show, the seat belts, the oxygen masks. And then I point out to you at this very vague point, the emergency exits.
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1: Somewhere in New Jersey, there's this guy named Dave who has this giant 60s record collection and this pirate radio station in his attic with a transmitter he built from the Allied catalog. 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

That was the thing, and Dave the Rave is just in love with that record. On the Linda record label, The Romancers, Love's the Thing. And of course, I love this record, too. Former Dave the Rave show.

0: Angeles. Gonna head down to Asbury Park and check in with Madame Marie. 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The Rivieras and the Gypsy said.
1: 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You're tuned to Dave the Rave's Relics and Rarities Show. 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
1: I think white people are the only race of people that like to be scared for fun. Like, you feel me? Not an attack. Doesn't make you bad. Makes you interesting. But not bad, but bungee jumping, skydiving, swimming with sharks. These are torture tactics. Some of you pay for them. That's a curveball. I just think white people get to have a different relationship with fear. Doesn't make anyone bad. I just think it's an interesting observation. White people can have a different relationship with fear. Like, I think white people are the only people you could walk up to and just be like, hey, you want to do something scary today? And y'all won't just outright say no. You feel me? You'll be like, well, what do you got in mind? You feel me? But like, you go to anybody of another race, they're like, no. But like, white people have follow-up questions sometimes. They're like, well, what are you thinking? Okay. Look at roller coasters, right? Theme park owners know white people love being scared so much, you'll pay for a picture of your own face terrified. That's their business model. That's how reliable it is. They were like, yeah, that's where we're gonna get the rest of the money. I've been in so many white homes and seen a framed picture of the entire family terrified. Why? Why is that even a thing? I haven't been in one black family's home and seen a picture of four black people absolutely terrified. And they're like, yeah, that's the time I got stuck up at gunpoint, right there. That's us.
2: I know nobody didn't buy this CD to get mellow tonight. I say, nobody didn't buy this CD to get just a little bit mellow tonight. If anyone bought this CD to get mellow tonight, you can turn around and get the heck out of here.
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4: There's something about you. 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Can I borrow yours? 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
8: Saddest song in the world is Margaritaville by Jimmy Buffett. But not Margaritaville as it was written. You got to think about what Margaritaville is now. Because now Margaritaville isn't a fictional location where some made up relax, dude, like, I guess I screwed things up, whatever, kissera. Ooh, thatched roofed huts, white sand beach, I'll get over it. No. Margaritaville now. Now that you know it's a real brick and mortar restaurant that sits in the parking lots of shopping malls throughout the country. If you listen to the lyrics of that song, but that's the setting, that's the darkest shit you've ever heard in your life.
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12: Hi, this is Harry Scarborough rolling through the Queen City.

sunny today. Cloudy, cooler, and a chance of showers tonight and tomorrow. The high today, 80. The low tonight, 48. Up tomorrow to 70. Right now, 76 degrees at KTLK. KTLK.

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15: Via satellite from Hollywood on the Global Satellite Network, it's Reelin' in the Years, brought to you in part by Whirlpool. I'm George Taylor Morris, and we're going to have some fun for the next 3 hours, playing some good old rock and roll and talking with our special guests, Ray Davies of the Kinks, Greg Allman, Mark Weitz of Strawberry Alarm Clock, Roy Orbison, and Maria McKee of Lone Justice has a 60s love connection you'll find interesting. For this week's Reelin' in the Year salute, we're going to stretch out and play another classic long one. There's the date book and street talk and another addition to our Hall of Fame collection. And you'll also want to get a pen and postcard handy for our Hendrix Live at Winterland CD giveaway. It's all straight ahead of us, so light up that lava lamp and let's go reeling in the years.

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1: Man, when it comes to hot, smoking, blue-eyed soul, that guy ranks right up there with the Rascals and Righteous Brothers. Mitch Ryder and the Detroit Wheels from 66, Devil with a Blue Dress, good golly, Miss Molly. We started Reeling in the Years with I Just Want to Celebrate from another Detroit group, Rare Earth. You know, they have the distinction of being the first all-white group signed to Motown Records and getting a label with their own name, Rare Earth Records. Next, it's Ray Davies of the Kinks with a story about honing his craft as a songwriter. Plus a classic from Blind Faith as we continue Reeling in the Years on the Global Satellite Network. We're rocking all across America, from Boston to Austin to Coos Bay, Oregon, and we're having a pretty good time doing it. From Hollywood, I'm George Taylor Morris, Reeling in the Years with Ray Davies of the Kinks. Now, I still find this kind of hard to believe, but the Kinks celebrate their quarter century mark in rock and roll this year. It was 25 years ago that Ray and Dave Davies started playing music together and parlayed what they were doing with a group called the Ravens into big-time success as the Kinks during the first push of the British invasion in 64. Today, 29 albums later, Ray Davies can still look back on his beginnings and remember what one of the best things about starting out is that you could write and sing any style of song that happened to come to your mind.
2: It was whatever I was writing. That was a good thing about then. I don't think you can do now. The type of material would range from You Really Got Me and All Day and All the Night, which were out-and-out rockers, to something like Waterloo Sunset, which is a ballad. And I don't think many bands could do that now. Probably people would plan it, but it wasn't planned with the Kinks. The record company put out whatever I felt was right. And I was learning my craft as well, so, it was all new to me. Writing songs, and it was just very exciting. The song that really, as a record as well, and as a track that really sticks with me and haunts me, and I think I'm really proud of making, is All Day and All of the Night.

Reeling in the Years with Eddie Floyd, Knock on Wood from 1966. The drummer on that song, by the way, was Buddy Miles, who's the lead singer with Santana these days. And this is kind of a flash. Buddy Miles is also the lead singing voice in those Heard It Through the Grapevine Raisin commercials. In fact, the animation for the lead Raisin character was taken from a film of Buddy singing. At the top, we heard The Kinks, All Day and All the Night, and Blind Faith, Well All Right, as a cover of a Buddy Holly song. Beatles, Beach Boys, Birds, and Stones, all just ahead of us, along with this week's Street Talk. So stay with us as Reelin' in the Years continues on the Global Satellite Network. In Hollywood, I'm George Taylor Morris, and we're Reelin' in the Years. You know, I had a chance to see the Beach Boys in concert the other night, and I gotta tell you, they still put on a great show, packed with songs you can't help but sing along to. So go ahead, crank up that radio a couple of notches, and let yourself get loose with this one, the first number one hit for the Beach Boys.

0: A couple of number one hits from two groups that mirrored the British invasion battle in the mid-60s, the Beach Boys and the Beatles. I'm George Taylor Morris, and we're reeling in the years, bringing the 60s and 80s together each week with some of the stories and the great songs that refuse to get lost in the shuffle of all the new music that's happening. You know, it's interesting to watch the reaction of teenagers these days when they hear some of the 60s classics for the first time and really get off on them. But one thing that does seem to puzzle the younger crowd is the current fascination with what it was like growing up in the 60s. How would you capsulize that experience for somebody who wasn't there? That was the question we posed to some of you for this week's Reelin' in the Years Street Talk.
1: The 60s were a time of real change. Music, politics. It's really amazing. We were changing our attitudes about sex.
2: The freedom of thought and expression that occurred during the 60s that maybe hadn't been experienced by kids before. You know, the free love aspect of the 60s and the brotherhood that young people shared was a really very unique aspect of the 60s.
3: I would picture Janis Joplin, drugs, tie-dye, beads, fists in the air, angry people, and a lot of sad young people.
4: The thing that we could say is that people really were, it seemed, concerned and very individual in the 60s.
5: I think Hunter Thompson said once that it was like everybody was riding the crest of a wave.
6: The 60s were an incredibly exciting time. Every day was new, especially around the music. I and all of my friends, everybody I knew on my campus, we would rush to the record store when the new Beatles album would come out, or the Doors, or the Byrds, or the Jefferson Airplane, not to mention the politics that were also going on at the time. It was incredibly exciting.

0: From the debut LP, simply titled The Rolling Stones, Tell Me. That was the only original Stones composition on that album. My Back Pages was the Birds hit that was working its way up the charts this weekend in 1967. Still to come, your chance to win one of the 50 Hendrix Live at Winterland CDs we're giving away today, and our salute to another long one. But first, Maria McKee of Lone Justice has a 60s love story to tell when we continue Reelin' in the Years. Bringing the 60s up to date, I'm George Taylor Morris, and we're Reelin' in the Years. If you haven't heard about them, Lone Justice is a hot 80s band that features a young lead singer named Maria McKee. Actually, Maria got her start in the music business when she was about 2 years old. Her mother used to take Maria in a baby stroller to the Whiskey-A-Go-Go in Hollywood to see her brother, Brian McLean, perform in concert with his group, Love, one of the original L.A. underground bands. The Whiskey was quite a scene in the mid-60s. Quite often, the opening act for Love was The Doors. And if you can picture it, above the stage of the Whiskey, there were go-go girls dancing in cages, and the light show was strobing all over the place. Well, all of these early flashes have stayed with Maria over the years, but she told us that it wasn't until she was a teenager that she really came to appreciate what hardcore fans of her brother and Love had known for a long time.
1: I'm a big fan of my brother's, I always have been. I think he's a brilliant songwriter. But the band was really, they had a real distinctive sound, and I think they really started an interesting style of music, you know. When I was in high school, and I started listening to early rock and roll music and hanging out in clubs in L.A. My brother lived with us at the time. He lived with my mother and I. And he was putting a band together for me at the time. And he was basically billing it in his name. And there were a lot of older hippies that came out of the woodwork and came down to see the gigs. And there seemed to be an interesting cult following. And I started getting into the records again. And I got out Forever Changes and discovered that it was quite brilliant. And to this day, I pull it out and listen to it.

0: reeling in another four in a row. Pre-Road Downs is from that very first Crosby, Stills, and Nash album. Before that, we heard Creedence with Up Around the Bend. We started with Love from Forever Changes and the song called Alone Again Or. There's a current remake of that song out these days by a group called The Damned, and they follow the original pretty closely. We also heard The Rascals Groovin', a great song for a holiday weekend. Next, Roy Orbison talks about the shopping trip that led to a number one hit. Plus, we'll hear some early Neil Diamond and Elton John as Reelin' in the Years continues on the Global Satellite Network.
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0: serving you. 1360 WDRC, Hartford's Heart of Gold. Brian Wilson reworked the old Chuck Berry song, Sweet Little 16, and in 1963 came up with a number one song at the Big D, Surfing USA. 11 after 2, this is Frank Holler.
1: WDRC, first on the air in Connecticut, presents a song that's first in the air in the WDRC Winner's Circle. One.

0: 2:22 in the afternoon. It's going to be cloudy today. There's a chance of showers by evening, and the high near 79. That would beat that by 5 already. Rain likely tonight and tomorrow. Tonight's low about 60. The high tomorrow around 75. It's warming up. Right now, 84. Big D degrees.
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0: Marvin Gaye and Tammy Terrell with the simple things that go better with Coke.
1: And now, ladies and gentlemen, you are going to see something that will make your eyes pop right out of your head. Because of so-called guardians of public decency, we are not permitted to describe to you in any way the collection of the hardcore, live, in-person monstrosity that we have with us tonight.
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0: see what's on tap for tonight. Well, first of all, we got another turkey shoot before 7 o'clock. Chance for you to win Thanksgiving dinner. Also, we got Count the Music later on tonight for a $100 bill. And all the usual craziness, too. We got the Spinners at CFL with Big Ron. People play. That's Spinners, Big Ronald Ryan at 6:07. I had a real dull weekend. I just laid around the house and didn't do anything. And I'm saying that because I'm having trouble getting my energy level up, so I could use a few real kind of stimulating, sensuous phone calls. So if you'd like to help raise the disc jockey's spirits, give me a call.
1: I'm Dan Walker. All of us want some next time out. Try it out for size.
0: Nice and warm day tomorrow. It's going to be cloudy and mild tonight with a low around 55. Sunshine tomorrow with a high around 75. That's right, 75 degrees tomorrow. Northwest now is 65, Southwest 65. Downtown of Marina City, 64 degrees with Big Ron at Super CFL.

0: it?
1: Good morning, KQEO. You're on the queue. Who are you?
2: This is Robert Conrad.
1: All right, Robert, you got a joke for me?
2: Yeah, I sure do.
1: How's Bobo Black's you, by the way? Oh,
2: yeah.
1: Okay, stick it in the McCarthy meter, man.
2: Okay. All right, did you hear the one about the British freighter that was hauling a cargo of yo-yos?
1: No, what happened to it?
2: Well, it was torpedoed by a German U-boat, and it sank 36 times.
3: Well, hold it. Really, really big.
4: German U-boat sinks it carrying yo-yos, and it sinks 37 times. Carrying yo-yos, for a while I thought it was, you know, full of politicians.
5: Morning, Mouth. Morning, Mouth.
4: Or Bob McKay, one of the
5: dead. Forever let us hold his letter.
4: Well, Robert, son of a gun, congratulations. Sir, we've got a stack of top-selling Albuquerque albums for your really neat McCarthy meter joke. And another one of these dumb things coming up tomorrow morning, 8:16 on the Q.
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Lady of the Valley, then Chilton Heights. In less than 10 minutes, you're a shot at winning the Super Duper Alice Cooper Saber Keeper Caper Contest. Hey, okay, you will know. That's what we call basic Mac Attack. I'm Wu. In less than, 10 minutes, you're a shot at winning the Super Duper Alice Cooper.

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1: WCUE 1150 giving away not one, not four, not 27, but two pairs of diamond-studded Levi's, each worth over $250. Now, if you'd like to win one of these two pairs of great-looking, far-out man Levi's, stop by any location of J.B. Robinson's Jewelers or a Rivet store and register. The drawing will be held on September the 9th. Big Tim, it's 10:08.
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1: This is Music Mike. 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Even so, many of these songs are pretty good. 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

Featuring the hits of August 20th, 1961, as we rock on back 28 summers ago, songs like this that were popular, Sam Cooke from the summer of 1961, and of course, a big hit for him that was called...

this hour, we're featuring the hits that were popular on August 20th, 1961. And coming up, I've got a song by a guy from Chicago that recorded for Gone Records. And he sounded an awful lot like Elvis Presley. And in the spring of 61, he debuted with a song called Girl of My Best Friend. His follow-up recording is next on the U.S. Hall of Fame.

on the U.S. Hall of Fame with Mr. Music Norma Knight as we rock on live coast to coast, looking back 28 summers ago. Ral Downer, the late Ral Downer, sounded so much like Elvis Presley that they used his voice in the motion picture This Is Elvis in the narrative parts, and had himself about four or five hits on Gaunt Records, one of the biggies from 28 summers ago, You Don't Know What You've Got. Looking back on this date in 1961, this was a big hit for Roy Orbison on the U.S. Hall of Fame.

0: 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Who's on the telephone?
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0: Okay, what can I play for you from 28 summers ago?
1: Marie's the Name by Elvis Presley.
0: All right. By the way, how old are you, Deborah?
1: I'm 22 years old.
0: 22, and you love these great oldies, huh?
1: Oh, they stopped writing good music a long time ago.
0: Okay, here's Elvis. Marie's the Name, his latest flame for you on the U.S. Hall of Fame.

0: name.
1: On the U.S. Hall of Fame with Mr. Music Norman Knight. Marie's the name, his latest flame, the king of rock and roll, Elvis Presley, as we look back 28 summers ago. And of course, before the hour's up, the actual number one national hit on this date in 1961. Speaking of number one hits, Bobby V had a long string of hits during his career, something like about 37 charted singles. Only one of his songs ever went to number one, and that song is next on the U.S. Hall of Fame.

0: Here's the music, Norma Knight, from 28 Summers Ago, his only number one national hit. It would eventually become a number one hit in the fall, but right around this time it was on the charts. Bobby V, Take Good Care of My Baby. As we look back on this date in 1961 with the fat man, Antoine Domino, Let the Four Winds Blow, do it.
1: I'll

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1: This is Neil Bucher from Pittsburgh, Pennsylvania.
0: All right, Neil, from 28 summers ago, what can I play for you?
1: Oh, I'd like to hear Who Put the Bomb.
0: By Barry Mann. By the way, what radio station are you listening to me on?
1: 3WS AM.
0: All right, and who can I send this out to?
1: Nobody special.
0: Just to yourself, right?
1: Yep.
0: Neil out there in Pittsburgh, Pennsylvania. Here's Barry Mann on the U.S. Hall of Fame.

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U.S. Hall of Fame with Mr. Music Norm and Knight, the Jarmels from 28 Summers Ago and A Little Bit of Soap. As we look back on this date, August 20th, 1961, Tony Orlando, Before Dawn. This is

Down to U.S. Hall of Fame with Mr. Music Norm and I, rocking on live coast to coast. Tony Orlando without Dawn when he recorded for Epic Records and songs like Halfway to Paradise and Bless You, which was a hit for him 28 summers ago. Along with this song by a group from Brooklyn, New York on Belltone Records. My good friend Eugene Pitt in the Jive 5 on the U.S. Hall of Fame.

some real Cutler music, my friend, on the U.S. Hall of Fame with Mr. Music Norma Knight, Eugene Pitt, and the Jive Five with your special lady in some dark corner. Cuddle into that. My True Story, a big hit 28 summers ago. And that's what we're doing this hour, playing the hits that were popular on this date, August 20th, 1961. And before the hour is up, the actual number one national hit. Coming up, a big hit from 28 summers ago by the Drifters, and you will hear it next on the U.S. Hall of Fame.

the U.S. Hall of Fame with Mr. Music Norman Knight. Rocking on live coast to coast, the Drifters featuring the voice that time of Charlie Thomas and Sweets for My Sweets. We look back 28 summers ago with the Marquees and last night on the

0: name. Who's on the telephone?
1: Del.
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1: Dover, New Hampshire.
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1: WCQL.
0: Okay, what can I play for you from 28 summers ago?
1: How about Let's Twist Again with Chubby Checker?
0: All right, who do you want to send it out to?
1: I'd like to send it out to my son, Joshua.
0: And how old's Joshua?
1: Joshua's 5.
0: Is he a Chubby Checker fan?
1: He certainly is. He's seen him twice.
0: Okay, you got to get your son a dance to this one, Del.
1: Okay.
0: All right, turn up the radio. Here's Chubby Checker for your son on the U.S. Hall of Fame, Twisting Away.
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0: U.S. Hall of Fame. Who's on the telephone?
1: Wally.
0: Wally, where are you calling from?
1: Milwaukee.
0: Milwaukee, Wisconsin. 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
1: WZTR.
0: All right. What can I play for you from 28 summers ago, Wally?
1: Hello, Little Sister by Elvis Presley.
0: All right. And who do you want to send it out to?
1: Everybody in Milwaukee.
0: Everyone in Milwaukee. Okay. Of course, they're all big fans of the Brewers, right?
1: Absolutely.
0: Going to be a big year for the Milwaukee Brewers this year?
1: Excuse me?
0: Is it going to be a big year for the Milwaukee Brewers this year?
1: Well, we're keeping our fingers crossed.
0: Okay. Good luck to the Brewers and to yourself, Wally. Here's Elvis on the U.S. Hall of Fame.
1: Okay, thanks a lot.

the U.S. Hall of Fame with Mr. Music on the night. The flip side of Maurice LeVay's latest flame, a double-sided hit for Elvis, Little Sister, from 28 summers ago. As we look back on this date, August 20th, 1961, from Philadelphia, The Dream Lovers.

On the U.S. Hall of Fame with Mr. Music Normal Knight, this group, the Dream Lovers, were the background singers for Chubby Checker on many of his hits like The Twist and Pony Time and everything, and then decided to record a song on their own, became a big hit for them, and When We Get Married. By the way, I'd like to thank both Rob Frankel and especially my engineer, Ken Levy, because could not do the show. Thank you, Ken, for making this show possible for me every single Sunday when we sit here and play all these great hits. Thank you so much. We're looking back 28 summers ago. Coming up, another Elvis Presley sound-alike. You'll hear it next on the U.S. Hall of Fame.

Mr. Music Normal Night, Troy Shondell, and this time, well, the number one song on this date, August 20th, 1961, wound up being the number one song for the entire year, Bobby Lewis on the U.S. Hall of Fame.

0: the number one song on this date in 1961 and the number one song for the entire year in tossing and turning right here on the U.S. Hall of Fame.
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2: Hello again, I'm Trip Rogers, and this is the Music Yearbook, and it's our annual look at rock and roll heaven for the year of 2025. We'll start off with one of the most innovative musicians, singers, songwriters, producers of the 1960s. He died just days shy of his 83rd birthday in June, Brian Wilson.

Rock and Roll Heaven got the third of the Tavares brothers, joining them in November. Chubby died at the age of 80. They're best remembered for this big hit in 1975.

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It's our annual Rock and Roll Heaven show. This drummer, primarily known for his career with Blondie, he was their drummer for the entire run of the band, but he also played with the Ramones and the Romantics. He died of cancer at the age of 70 in April.

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I'm Trip Rogers. Glad you could join me. It's our Rock and Roll Heaven show for 2025. She was the first artist to win the Grammy Award for Record of the Year in consecutive years. Roberta Flack passed away in February at the age of 88. Strumming.

Wayne Osmond was the second oldest of the Osmond brothers. He passed away in early January at the age of 73. On our Rock and Roll Heaven show, a couple of days later, we lost Peter Yarrow of Peter, Paul, and Mary, the age of 86.

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0: Connie Francis was the first female to hit number one on the Billboard Hot 100 when she did that in 1959 with Everybody's Somebody's Fool. We lost Connie Francis in July.
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0: On this edition, we're looking at Rock and Roll Heaven 2025 and paying tribute to the artists we lost. He had a number one song in 1966. Lou Christie passed away in June.

Kiss. And when their record company decided all four of them should release solo albums, guess who they didn't think was going to do that well and ended up being the only one with a top 20 single?

He was a rock and roll star in the 1960s and then went to college, became a professor, and was on the staff of Belmont University in Kentucky at the time of his death in September. Mark Volman, part of Flo and Eddie and the Turtles. Imagine.

He was discovered by Sal Mineo and was a teen idol whose first claim to fame was being on Shindig in the mid-60s. He went on to be a TV star and a teen idol, but then decided to devote his life to public service. He became a paramedic after appearing on Emergency as a guest star, and he was also a deputy sheriff. Bobby Sherman passed away in

But by the late 70s, he was working construction in Long Branch, New Jersey. But then he got a call from an old record producer buddy and said, you got to try doing this again because the song I just heard on the radio sounded a lot like you. Well, he went into the studio and in the fall of 1979 had his only number one song. Robert John passed away at the age of 78 in February.

Trip Rogers. You're listening to the Music Yearbook, our annual look at rock and roll heaven in 2025. He was one of the mainstays of the Moody Blues. He also wrote a number of their hits, including I'm Just a Singer in a Rock and Roll Band. John Lodge died in October

When you talk about the song Soul Man, you have to mention Sam and Dave. Dave Prater was the Dave. He passed away a number of years ago. Sam Moore died in January. And of course, they were lent out from Atlantic to Stax Record to record this song, and they became

As we look at Rock and Roll Heaven in 2025, the bookends of this show were two musical giants from the 1960s, Brian Wilson of the Beach Boys and Sylvester Stewart, Sly Stone of Sly and the Family Stone. They died within days of each other, and both were the age of 82.

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But you can't stay, cause you've been somewhere.

0: Sly Stone was a DJ in San Francisco and a record producer. He had a couple of hits before he went out on his own musically and started Sly and the Family Stone. And that wraps up this edition of the Music Yearbook for January 2026. Our producers are Sandy Glickin and Dolph Santorin. Production assistants from Stephanie Rogers and Matthew Glickin. 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For now, I'm Trip Rogers. Happy New Year. Thanks for listening. 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
1: Whose side are you on?
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1: You won't get it.
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2: You are number six.
1: I am not a number. I am a free man.

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0: 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It's 101 in the Valley of the Chris, people. 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
6: 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And let's get started right now with a special salute to the decade that started with Brooke Shields, Pac-Man, and Lips Incorporated, and ended with Zsa Zsa Gabor, Nintendo, and Mick Jagger's Lips. All right? The very first number one of the 80s. This is it. KC and the Sunshine Band.

the number one hits that started and ended the 80s from January 1st, 1980 through December 1989. Today. And let's get into the top 80 hits that came in between. Like number 80. Here's the man who has a total, we just checked, 8 number one hits. He started the 80s on top, and guess what? He's still there. Michael Jackson and the frustration of meeting...

and the first number one off of his Thriller album, which of course has set all the records for all the albums of all time, including the 80s. Here's number 79, The Bangles, Eternal Flame.

number 79, the Bangles, Eternal Flame. They've officially announced there will be no Bangles in the 90s. They have broken up. They were a group of the 80s only. And this is Rick Dees counting down a decade of nothing but hit music. At number 78, let's move from hit to hit. Will to Power.

baby, I love your way. Two hits from the 70s, mixed and remade in the 80s. That's Will to Power, and their first and only number one of the 80s. And number 78, Baby, I Love Your Way. Rick Dees and the group that was to tattoos in the 80s, what the Bee Gees were to polyester in the 70s, Guns N' Roses.

0: yes. Oh, sweet child of mine. Axl Rose and his tattoos. They are real, by the way. Up to number 77 on our look to the hottest songs of the 80s. All of these songs had to pass a very strict test. I mean, look at already we've played Michael Jackson, Guns N' Roses, The Bangles, and the best continue. Coming up, I'll prove it to you. The most successful German of all time to hit the weekly top 40 countdown. And as we go into the 90s, the D's telephone poll. What is the best thing you remember about the 80s? You know the question. Who's on the line here?
1: Hi, this is Kathy Beckwith from New York City.
0: Hi, Kathy.
1: And I would say that the best thing that happened in the 80s was the Berlin Wall coming down just last month. For the first time in 28 years, which is most of my lifetime. I think it's really an incredible thing, truly.
0: Thank you, Kathy. Thank you so much. And what's your name?
2: Hi, this is Joe Mendoza from Ann Arbor, Michigan. Hey. And, boy, the 80s brought me the best invention ever, the invention of the compact disc player and compact discs.
0: Yeah, Joe. All right, what's your name?
3: Hi, this is Kristen Woodcock from Boston, Massachusetts. And the best thing in the 1980s I remember is in 1988 when Please Don't Go Girl from the New Kids on the Block came out.
0: What's your name, please? Come on.
4: This is Jared Ruffel from River Falls, Wisconsin. My favorite game from the 80s is the new group that went on tour of the Rolling Stones.
0: The new group that went on tour of the Rolling Stones. Just wanted to make sure, all right? All right, stay here for more.

During the 80s, the countdown has had hits from Australia, England, Canada, Sweden, and Germany. Way to go. Not only has the wall come down in Berlin, but the hits keep on coming, like 1983.

99 Loft Balloons, which of course means 99 Red Balloons. It wasn't until the final year of the 80s, though, that an artist from Germany hit number one. And he did it twice. From Germany, Rob Pilatus, along with his partner from France, Fabrice Morvan. It's Milli Vanilli. Blame It on the Rain.

You gotta blame it on something. Blame it on the rain. Milli Vanilli, whose plans for the 90s include their own motion picture debut. They're working on one right now, as a matter of fact. On with the 80s. This one checked in.

0: and Oates. And at number 74,
1: the first of 15 hits from movie soundtracks to make it to the top 80 of the 80s. The motion picture didn't do as well as the song. Starship and Nothing's Gonna Stop Us Now.

0: Starship lands at number 74. Nothing's Gonna Stop Us Now. The motion picture Mannequin got an Oscar nomination for that song. This is Rick Dees, counting them down, and these are the big ones. The top 80 of the 80s. Stay here because this is your shot at a portable compact disc player, a cordless phone, a transportable television, a completely portable VCR, because the mystery singing celebrity wants you to win. Listen.
1: A house in New Orleans.
0: Yeah.
1: They call Ransom.
0: Who are they? That was done just for the weekly top 40. A famous, famous group. Name them and you're in the running, all right? It's very simple. Put their name on a postcard with your name and your daytime telephone number. Mail it to me, if you would, Rick Dees. That's D-E-E-S, in care of the Weekly Top 40 Challenge, Box 196, Hollywood, California, 90078. That's 90078. It's very simple. We pick a winner at random from all of the correct entries received by Friday, and you can enter as many times as you like. 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The good news is I'll give you another shot at that mystery singer later in the countdown. And, of course, in between that, a lot of great music as we count down the top 80 of the 80s. And do call us if you want. Guest DJs are welcome at 1-800-742-5333.
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3: Hi, this is Shannon Rice from Auburn, Maine, and I'm introducing number 73 by the new kids on the block. It's I'll Be Loving You Forever. Danny, Donnie, Jordan, John, Joe, I will be loving you forever, especially if I get tickets to your show in Portland.

I'll be loving you forever. New Kids on the Block, their first number one hit ever, makes it to the top 80 of the 80s special. Number 72. Remember this?

0: John Waite checks in at number 69 as we take a look back at the top 80 of the 80s. I just can't believe how many great pieces of music there are. And it's a pleasure to play them for you. Rick Dees, and we're just checking on John Waite. His musical life, he says, revolves around the number 5. He's waited 5 years between hits. He has 5 members in each of his groups. He has an IQ of 5. It just goes on and on. It's amazing. Okay, coming up, a single hit that generated more than $44 million. Whew, stay here.
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0: These are the songs you have voted as the top 80 of the 80s. And your great taste is amazing. These are the ones I like, too. Number 68. This was the wrong version that we played for about 2 weeks. It's supposed to have been Rock Me Amadeus, but somebody sent us Eat Me, I'm a Danish. Listen.
2: Long time ago, the Danish was invented in Germany, I think. A Danish is a flaky baked product, rich in shortening with a glossy crust. Many people have a Danish in the morning before they set out to make important decisions. I like a Danish now and then, but I like donuts, too. Last weekend, I

It's the song that became the anthem on the fight against AIDS. Dion and Friends, and That's What Friends Are For. Exactly 1 year before that song hit number one in 86, January 28, 1985, at 10 p.m., 45 of the biggest artists in rock, limousine traveled up to A&M Studios in Hollywood on La Brea Avenue. They attempted to do something about the famine in Africa, and it worked. We Are the World raised $44 million to end hunger. And Lionel Richie and Michael Jackson and everybody said it best when they said, God bless you all. There comes a

0: That is a song about Elvis Presley, right? Yeah, probably. I mean, they mentioned Love Me Tender. That's a song you don't hear on the radio that often. But in its day, it was heard over and over and over again. That's Atlanta Miles at her number one hit from 1990, Black Velvet. Atlanta Miles is a Canadian singer-songwriter and won the 1991 Grammy Award for the Best Female Rock Vocal for her performance on Black Velvet. Now, in Canada, the song won the Juno Award for the Best Single of the Year. She had only one more minor hit in the United States, but she remained very popular in her home country of Canada. Off the set with the Greg Kinn Band and their 1981 hit, The Breakup Song. It was one of three hits the group had between 1981 and 1985. Their biggest hit was Jeopardy in 1983. The band was formed around 1975 by Greg Kinn, and once a year, he would record and release an album, but nothing really caught fire until 1981.
1: Hey, Jack's Liquor Store.
2: Ajax Liquor Store?
1: That's right, pal.
2: Yeah, you guys deliver?
1: We deliver.
2: You got any tequila?
1: We have tequila.
2: Tequila. Yeah. You got any quartz?
1: Quartz. We have quartz.
2: I don't want any quartz.
1: All right, how much do you want?
2: I want fifths.
1: You want fifths, all right.
2: Four fifths
1: tequila?
2: Four fifths tequila?
1: Yeah.
2: What do we got so far?
1: We got four fifths tequila.
2: Better make that five.
1: Five fifths tequila.
2: Five fifths tequila.
1: Got that.
2: You got scotch?
1: We have scotch.
2: Do you got any cinnamon?
1: I think you're right.
2: Four. Four fifths of scotch.
1: Hello.
2: So is this Ajax Liquor Store?
1: That's right, pal.
2: You listening in the Yellow Pages?
1: Yes, we are listening to the Yellow Pages.
2: How come you're listening to taxidermy?
1: That's impossible.
2: Well, I'm sorry, it was what?
1: It's impossible.
2: Oh, I must have a couple of pages missing in my phone book. What do we got so far?
1: Five-fifths tequila, five-fifths of scotch.
2: You got any beer?
1: We have beer.
2: All right, okay.
1: We have 16-ounce cans and 12-ounce cans.
2: Okay.
1: Well, how much do you want?
2: Just two cases.
1: Two cases, all right, I've got that down, all right.
2: Don't send any vermouth.
1: All right, I won't send any vermouth.
2: That makes my wife sick. She's out of town, but I do it just in her memory.
1: All right, okay. We have five-fifths tequila, five-fifths of scotch, and two cases of beer, one case of 16-ounce cans.
2: You just bring that right on up then, huh?
1: All right, where do you want me to deliver?
2: Up to my house.
1: Where do you live?
2: Up on the north side.
1: On the north side?
2: Yeah.
1: Whereabouts on the north side?
2: Up there by the Japanese amusement park.
1: The Japanese amusement park. Right?
2: Bambi the deer plays there.
1: Is that right?
2: Where Bambi goes, nothing grows.
1: Right.
2: You still there?
1: I'm here. All right, don't you have any address, any numbers or anything like that?
2: I'm sorry. Let's see.
1: All right.
2: Five.
1: Five.
2: Five.
1: Five.
2: Two?
1: Two.
2: Well, that's not my address. That's my order.
1: That's the order. Yeah, that's what I thought.
2: I'll turn a big red light on. You can't miss it.
1: Red light on. Okay.
2: Yeah. There's a big statue of a brindle Great Dane dog out front.
1: He's not going to bite, is he?
2: No, he's just a statue.
1: Just a statue. Okay. We got five-fifths tequila, five-fifths of scotch, two cases of beer, one case of 16-ounce can.
2: No vermouth.
1: No vermouth. I wouldn't send vermouth. And one case of... That's quite an order. Are you having a party?
2: Huh?
1: Are you having a party?
2: No. I'm just trying to work up the nerve to go to confession.

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3: All right, what's your name?
4: Sarah.
3: Sarah, where are you from?
4: Cleveland, Ohio.
3: What keeps the Earth orbiting around the sun?
4: The axis.
3: The axis?
4: No, that's not right. The Earth orbiting around the sun, the
3: gravitational pull of what?
4: Of the moon.
3: What's your name?
5: I'm Carrie. Yep.
3: Carrie, and where are you from?
5: Denver, Colorado.
3: Who invented pasteurization?
5: Some agriculture person.
3: Some agriculture person. Oh, I think we can accept that, huh? That's not too vague. Well, that's not too vague. Where was he from?
5: Nebraska.
3: Nebraska. Some guy from Nebraska. Aaron, where are you from?
6: Minnesota. Minneapolis.
3: Perfect. What's the largest organ on the human body?
6: It must be the leg.
3: No. The leg is not an organ. What covers your human body?
6: Skin.
3: Skin.
6: Skin's the largest organ.
3: Yeah, that's an organ. Hi, what's your name?
7: Stephanie.
3: Stephanie, where are you from?
7: Upstate New York.
3: Oh, upstate New York. The largest organ on the human body is?
7: Yours or mine?
3: No.
7: Okay.
3: This is from the fourth grade.
7: I think this is the sixth grade.
3: Oh, you think this is more sixth grade question. Oh, I'm sorry. Okay. Carol, where are you from?
8: Maryland.
3: Maryland, perfect. And what do you do?
8: I'm a nurse.
3: What is the largest organ in the human body?
8: The heart. No, that's the muscle.
3: No.
8: Largest organ.
3: No, you're a nurse.
8: The colon.
9: No. A cosmic stage show that tilts. A brain matters light show.

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1: Are we ready to be proficient? Are we ready to be very proficient and sufficient? Yeah. And then I'd punch up my my cassette. I'd say, okay, now let's see your techniques here. And please grab a few sloshes, ladies, and begin.
2: Yummy, yummy, yummy, I got love in my tongue.
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1: Light up your camels.
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1: All right, very nicely done. The length of the fuselage, please. A lot of you are just tipping. No, no tipping. No tipping here, please. Length of the fuselage.
2: Yummy, yummy, yummy. I got love in my tongue.
1: And away.
2: Silly as a
1: all right, ladies, side saddle.
2: The loving that you're giving is what keeps me living.
1: I see.
2: Right,
1: no grimacing, please.
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2: Kinda sounds funny, but I love honey, and honey, I love you.
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1: I love to hold you. 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

0: 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Okay, till tomorrow. Okay, guys. Smoke them if you got them.
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2: Picture this. It's a Tuesday morning in February 2015. Somewhere in suburban Ohio, a mall opens its doors like it does every day. The food court smells like cinnamon rolls. Teenagers drift toward sneaker stores. Families push strollers past window displays. But one storefront is different. The lights are off. The shelves are half empty. A handwritten sign is taped to the glass door. This location is closing. Thank you for your business. And outside, a handful of employees stand in the parking lot, jackets pulled tight against the cold, checking their phones, wondering what comes next. This isn't one store. This is happening in 4,000 locations simultaneously across the United States. The name above every one of those darkened doors? Radio Shack. Think about that for a moment. For most Americans over the age of 30, Radio Shack wasn't just a store. It was a rite of passage. It was where your dad bought batteries on Christmas Eve, where you got your first walkie-talkies, your first transistor radio, your first glimpse of what technology could feel like in your hands. It was the place where the future was always on sale, always within reach, always just slightly ahead of wherever the rest of the world was standing. At its absolute peak, Radio Shack operated more than 9,000 stores worldwide. 9,000. That's more locations than McDonald's had in America at the time. The company employed over 100,000 people. And then in what felt like the blink of an eye, it was gone. How does that happen? How does a company that survived the Great Depression, that launched the personal computer revolution, that put technology into the hands of ordinary Americans, decades before Silicon Valley made that its entire brand, how does a company like that simply cease to exist? Was it Amazon? Was it Best Buy? Was it the smartphone that made half their product catalog obsolete overnight? Or was it something far more dangerous? Here's the truth that makes the Radio Shack story so devastating. This was not a sudden collapse. This was not a lightning strike. This was a long, slow, completely avoidable disaster. Radio Shack did not die because the world stopped needing what it offered. The world desperately needed accessible technology expertise in 2015, just as it had in 1965. Radio Shack died because it stopped believing in its own purpose, stopped fighting for its own identity, stopped serving the customer it had been born to serve. In the end, that is the most important lesson of all. Purpose is not a luxury. It is not a marketing tagline. It is the only thing that keeps a company alive when everything else is going wrong. Radio Shack forgot its purpose, and the lights went out.
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6: 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At least rap about it a little while. Just give me time is tonight.
2: CK's strong signal gave it a huge advantage over rival stations. Their signals would turn to static after 20 or 30 miles. But CKLW reached not just Detroit. It could be heard in 28 states and across much of Canada. CK was such a powerhouse, it was not only the ratings leader in Detroit, but was also number one 50 miles to the south in Toledo, and at times all the way across Lake Erie in Cleveland.
7: 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Just ahead of much more music and Dave Schaefer. Overcast with occasional showers, high 72, low tonight 49, partly cloudy and mild tomorrow. Merck Index 33, light air pollution. The current temperature 59 degrees, Sarnia 51, Cleveland 59, Toledo 57. 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
2: The big reason for CK's draw was its brilliant format. 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
2: From the late 60s into the mid-70s, CK ruled the airwaves across the Midwest. 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
3: 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Oh, wow, you have beautiful hair. 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
3: 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Hey, you! Oh, you! Not so much, but your friend over there, a real hottie, and I need hottie's number. 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
4: Well, I guess that works out. 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
8: American Gold. Heading for the finish line, this is the wrap-up hour of this classic countdown. And the number 12 record of October 1980, Master Blaster by Stevie Wonder.

Ab scam sting operation. Congressman Michael Myers of Pennsylvania was expelled from the House that month for the same violation. Donna Summer and the Doobie Brothers are just ahead, and now it's Kenny Loggins in the number 11 countdown.

0: Donna Summer's The Wanderer. No connection whatsoever to The Wanderer by Dion. We're grooving back in time to October 1980. Some of the popular movies of that day were One Trick Pony with Paul Simon, Walter Matthau in Hopscotch, The Elephant Man with Anthony Hopkins, and Xanadu starring Olivia Newton-John.
1: Do you really think this could work out?
2: I think this place could be anything you want it to be. Your friend has a dream, and you want to be involved in something you really believe in? Well, maybe his dream is big enough for the both of you.
0: Meanwhile, the Doobie Brothers gave us the number 9 record of October 1980. This is Real Love.

Betty Rabbit's Driving My Life Away in the number 8 countdown slot. We've set our sights on the month of October 1980. Led by freshman running back Herschel Walker, the Georgia Bulldogs were on their way to a perfect 12-0 season and the College Football National Championship. Now here's Paul Simon with the number 7 record in our countdown. This is Late in the Evening.

That's Paul Simon from his movie One Trick Pony. Let's return to the hits of October 1980 with the number 6 record in the countdown, Give Me the Night by George Benson.

Jazz man George Benson from October 1980. That month, a luxury cruise ship called the Princeton Dam caught fire in the Gulf of Alaska. 520 passengers and crew were forced to abandon ship. There were no deaths or serious injuries. The ship capsized and sank a few days later. Kenny Rogers is coming up in the countdown. Now here are the Pointer Sisters with the number 5 record of October.

0: the Lionel Richie song Lady by Kenny Rogers, the number 4 hit record of October 1980 as we count them down. Some of the top-rated TV shows that month were 60 Minutes, The Dukes of Hazzard, MASH, Three's Company, The Jeffersons, The Love Boat, and Dallas.
1: Did your new secretary tell you I called all day?
2: Yeah, she did. You know, that could be an annoying habit to get into.
1: Well, why didn't you call me back?
2: I just came by for a quiet drink and to see you, honey. I want screaming and yelling. I can go home for that.
0: Let's continue the countdown with the number 3 record of October 1980, Upside Down by Diana Ross.

Diana Ross in the number three countdown slot, Upside Down. We're flashing back to October 1980, when the best-selling record albums included The Game by Queen, Pat Benatar's Crimes of Passion, One Step Closer from the Doobie Brothers, the Xanadu movie soundtrack, Panorama by The Cars, and Barbra Streisand's Guilty.

the Million Seller Woman in Love by Barbra Streisand. This is Dick Barkley. Let's bring you right up to speed on our top 10 of October 1980. So far, we've counted down The Wanderer by Donna Summer at number 10. Number 9 was the Doobie Brothers' Real Love. Driving My Life Away by Eddie Rabbit was the number 8 record. At number 7, Late in the Evening by Paul Simon. 6 was George Benson's Gimme the Night. Then He's So Shy by the Pointer Sisters at number 5. In the number 4 slot, Lady by Kenny Rogers. Diana Ross, Upside Down, was number 3. At number 2, Woman in Love by Barbra Streisand. Welcome back to October 1980 for the runaway number 1 record in our top 20 countdown of rock, pop, and soul. Another One Bites the Dust by Freddie Mercury and Queen.

0: featuring Queen in the number one spot. We just counted down the best of October 1980. 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
3: Let's head inside. Okay, we're inside Joe's Pizza, and you are?
4: Sal,
3: and you are?
5: Joe,
3: you were the grandfather.
5: I'm the grandfather.
3: So you know the secret of good pizza. Let me show you what my problem is. Can I tell you my problem?
5: Yeah,
3: let me tell you. I have a few problems. First of all, there's a rash, but we won't talk about that.
5: Right.
3: It's all up my back. I live in Los Angeles now. Used to live here in New York. Love the pizza. I go to Los Angeles, no pizza. No pizza anywhere. No pizza. I'm going to show you some Los Angeles pizza right now. This has squash, blossoms, eggs, hazelnuts,
5: and crab.
3: This is what you can get this down in Santa Monica.
5: That's disgusting. Guys.
3: Disgusting? Look at that. People love this. You know what this pizza cost in L.A.? This is a $600 pizza. This is clam. What? Give it a chance. This is clam and bacon.
4: Put all the oil in the back of this thing.
3: See that oil right there?
4: What the hell is that, man?
3: This is all vegetable and soy. Not even real cheese, soy. And this, you know how much this pizza goes for in L.A.? This is a $15,000 pizza. Yeah, and you're supposed to hang it on your wall. You're not supposed to eat it. Now let's look at a real pizza. Let's look at one of your slices. Look at that, nice and floppy, but not too floppy. This is just the right amount of flop. And here's another thing, this texture back here. And everyone sees something different when they look at the back of a slice. Do you know what I mean? Everyone sees a different shape. I see my father yelling at me, telling me I'm not good enough. Why can't they do this in Los Angeles? They can't do it.
5: They can't do it.
3: They're all on coke. They're all coked up in L.A. Everyone's on coke. They've all got giant breasts. Even the men have had giant breasts. That's why they can't make the pizza. They can't even see it. Now, look at this. This is a big tub of cheese.
5: Not much left.
3: This is mozzarella.
5: Mozzarella.
3: But you call it mozzarella.
5: Mozzarella.
3: A mozzarella.
5: Mozzarella.
3: A mozzarella.
5: A mozzarella.
3: Am I doing it right? A mozzarella.
4: Mozzarella.
3: A mozzarella.
4: You almost got it.
3: A mozzarella.
5: The new way it's coming from.
3: Mozzarella. The pizza's on me, everybody.
6: You're gonna figure out how to cut this right now?
3: And you're all welcome to any free pizza here anytime you want. I haven't cleared this with Joe. Is that big enough for you? You want more? You look upset. That's a good value. This will last you a week. Yeah, you take that. You go right to Roosevelt Hospital. You have your heart checked. Who's next? Who can I help? Oh, look at this. Oh, now we're talking, huh? When the moon hits your eye like a big pizza pie, that's amore. That's amore.
6: You have a beautiful voice, man. High pitched, I like that.
3: Well, that wasn't high pitched. That was me going low.
7: It's on Irish.
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10: One of the main purposes of having a car is the opportunity this gives one to introduce oneself to attractive women one may pass while driving. 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
12: "Pardon me, miss, but what's your sign? Nice weather, isn't it? Do you happen to have change of a quarter? What time is it, please? Wanna come up and see my etchings?" weather, isn't it? 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Wanna cup and see my earrings?

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3: Somewhere in New Jersey, there's this guy named Dave who has this giant 60s record collection and this pirate radio station in his attic with a transmitter he built from the Allied catalog. 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

0: You hit that Jackie Wilson sound down pat, that's for sure. Roy Hamilton, top 15 from early 61, and you can have her.
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0: Going to head on out to Los Angeles, pick up Randy Tibbins from Rockin' Radio, and take him down to Houston, Texas. I want him to check out this record by A440.

Yeah, let's take it at Relics Rarity Super Express down to Houston, Texas. For these guys, the group known as A440 on the Cinema record label and a tune called When I Get Out. Day of the Rave here in the No Static Attic. Yes, I'd like to get to know each and every one of you. Yes, tuned into this crazy nut on the radio. Here's Spanky and Our Gang.

top 20 for Spanking Hour Gang. Right around this time in 1968, that was playing on the radio. Spanking Hour Gang, and like to get to know you, and I'd like you to get to know me as well. So let me give you my phone number. You can call me up right now. Yes, I never go to sleep. You know, you think you can't call me up? You can. 609-948-HITS. 609-948-4487. You can also email me, dave@davetherave.com. And if you think you know who's doing this next 45, well, you could be my mystery oldie winner. It's one guess only. We play just for fun. Who is singing this next record? Call me up. Once again, 609-948-4487 as we play that mystery oldie game here on the Relics Rarity Show. And good luck

0: 5. One guess only. Who's singing that song? You dial me up right now. 609-948-HITS. 609-948-4487. 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

0: willing to do that for Dave the Ray. That sounds good. And that's my Discover of the Week. I hope it sounds better than good. I hope it sounds great. It's one expensive 45 on the Academy record label from 1965, J.T. Parker, and a tune called If You Want to Hold On.
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2: Charlie, tune in 602 from JHJ. I just picked up the phone a second ago, and there's a lady on there wanting to know what? 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
2: Well, his son later grew up and has been doing some experiments on his own. 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
2: KHJ, 603-520-1977. 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Might have handy. Come in handy later on. Orange County, 714-635-0510. I'll make your

0: Good morning. 9 o'clock on a very kind of a strange and weird spring type of day. We're going to dedicate this morning's music to your Harry Crocus.
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0: Friend of the tabulations, right on the tip of my blah, blah, blah, Sean Casey. Hello, good morning. Hey, we've got some cancellations today. First of all, let's go with the Mets, okay? Today, this game between the Mets and the Montreal Expos at Shea Stadium postponed. New York weather, mostly cloudy, windy, and cold through tonight. Chance of occasional snow flurries, with partial clearing happening tomorrow. Highs in the 40s, overnight low of the 30s. Midtown, partly cloudy skies and 37 degrees. Hey, how do you like that? The sun showed itself a little bit. Let's not get used to it. It won't be happening much today.
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Well, a fine set of music there with Rod Stewart, and I Know I'm Losing You. Right before that, Midnight Confessions with the Grassroots, and we started with Honey Don't with Steve Earle and Joe Walsh. I'm Bart Shore. Thank you very much for listening to the ZCOM Radio Hour and supporting this radio station. 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I've got time for one more. We go back to 1969. It's The Band and The Wait.

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2: 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Casey and the Sunshine Band. Alice Cooper, Marilyn McCoo and Billy Davis Jr., Kenny Nolan, Marvin Gaye, Kenny Rogers, Silvers and ABBA. 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
6: Vamos, muchachos. Venga conmigo a la tierra de la muerte. We're going to the land of the dead, yeah. I'll never forget my first visit to Mexico. Man, you want to talk about dysentery. I mean, you want to talk about brutal diarrhea. I mean, there was something and something I ate. It was a salad. I tried to be careful, no ice in the drinks, but somehow, my God, the cramps. I was in the hotel room screaming. Oh, oh. You ever had that kind of, oh, I mean, it's like a stream that just explodes out of you. So I went to the emergency room, and the doctor said, well, Señor Gringo, I am sorry. I can give you some pills for the bacteria which is invading your system, but it will take 2 or 3 days. I said, 2 or 3 days? It is? He said, I'm sorry, but there is not much that can be done for this type of ailment. I said, oh, my God. So as I'm standing there feeling sorry for myself, this old Indian says, hey, Gringo, come with me. I said, Estelle, she said, do you think we should go with him? I said, Estelle, look, I'll do anything to you. Maybe he's got some herbs or something. I'll do anything to you. Oh, no. Oh, this is killing me. So the Indian led me to a field. He said, okay, Gringo, take off all your clothing and stand with your legs about 3 feet apart and walk with me now. So I'm walking naked. My legs, he says, if you feel the urge to go, just release. So I'm walking along and going, oh, hate life. A stream is just coming out of me as I'm walking along. Oh, kind of doubled over. Now, I wouldn't really call it walking. I mean, I was like hunched and, oh, and I'm going at the same time. I mean, it was miserable spectacle. I still had to turn her back. So the guy led me about 30 yards straight, and then he moved me 10 feet to the left, turned me around. We went back the other way about 30 yards, and I'm going and screaming. Then he moved me about 10 feet over, and then we went back the other way, and I'm walking and going and grunting and splattering the ground. Finally, I said to the guy, hey, is this curing my diarrhea? He said, no, but it's fertilizing my string beans.
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0: 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We got them.
1: That's right, Henry. 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

0: And here we are back again for our second hour theme hour. I'll let the good times roll here on CPL Radio. My name is Mark Mielsen, and this week in our second hour, it's Silly Songs, Novelty Records from the 50s, 60s, 70s, and 80s in honor of April Fool's Day, just passed. So let's get a little foolish on the radio. Now, some of these songs may not be politically correct. In fact, that's why Dr. Demento isn't on the radio anymore. But we'll try to walk that line and start off with this one. What I consider to be the American Pie of novelty records. Here's Tom T-Bone Stankus from 1979.
1: Hey, man. What are you really into, huh?

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I cry out, my name is T-Bone, as a hound dog digs a hole. You ask so many questions, what answer should I choose? Is this Plato's EBT?

0: Ding existential blues. 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I was on a quest. Walking down the road when they did I do that. I was walking down the road, I was looking for the truth of life, and I came across all these little people all around me. They looked at me and said, "Hey, mister, are you tall?" 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
1: "We are the Lollipop Kids, Lollipop Kids, Lollipop Kids. We are the Lollipop Kids. We like to put the
0: I said, "Hey. Hey, we're little wonders, I'm on a quest. Walking on the road when they did I do that." I said, "Hey, kids, I'm looking for the truth of life. Where do I go? Who do I see?" They said, "Slow down, mister. In order to find the truth of life, one must see the wizard." I said, "The wizard? Well, where's this wizard old wise one live?" They said, "You see the big green glow in a dark house up on a hill?" I said, "Yes, I see the big green glow in a dark house up on a hill. There's a big dark forest between me and the big green glow in a dark house up on a hill. A little old lady on a Hoover vacuum cleaner going, "Ow! Get your knife on the pretty! You little dog Toto, too! I don't even have a little dog Toto." Such predicaments, I must forge ahead. Walking down the road, when they do that, I must find the truth of life. I said, "But you know, kids, I can handle a big green glow in a dark house, but hill, I can handle a dark forest, I can handle a little old lady, but it's a very strange road you're sending me down. I've seen yellow stripes in the middle of a road before, but kids, never quite that wide. All right, tighten your shorts, pilgrim, and sing like the Duke.
1: Oh, we go. 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

0: 的王冰冻A little tired of walking down this old blinding yellow road, so I put my little tired body off a little rest area, and lo and behold, a little field of little red flowers out there, and it smells so good. 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
0: 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A little short man with a big red nose, toking a bottle of Yukon Jack, strolled up to me and said, hey, son. I said, old man, don't bother me, Bobby. He said, T-Bone. I said, wait a minute, this man knows my name. He must be the Wizard.

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I got tired, poppies. A little bit, I've been through hell. He said, hey, son, slow down, relax. I said, but wizard of wiser, and I've come so far to find the truth of life. He says, hey, son, slow down, relax. He says, to tell you the truth, son. I said, wizard, that's what I've come to find as the truth. He says, no, son, you got me all wrong. To tell you the truth, son, how can I tell you this? I've been in this field of poppies a long time myself, and I've come to find, son, that the only truth in life is right here in this bottle. I said, wizard. He said, no, truly, son. In fact, I'd rather have this bottle in front of me than a frontal lobotomy. How profound is it? Some girl with psychic powers, she said, T-Bone, what's your sign? I blink and answer neon, I thought I'd blow her mind. She's reading Moby Dick by some fruitcake named Herman. She's chomping on an aquarius. Was the Duchess really?

He's got a union card and he's practicing hard to play the guitar. Gonna be a big star, yeah, he's gonna go far and carry moonbeams home in a jar. He ordered chips, guitar, coat.

He's got a girl named Jane with no last name, kinda homely and plain, but he loves her just the same, cause she kindles a flame and it drives him insane when he hears her sing. She really does her thing, it's her claim to fame. Come on!

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He likes to get drunk and sing boogie-woogie, and it sounds real funky. Come on, your time, boy. Sing one, monkey. Here we go. Let's hear it for the monkey. Woo! On Saturday night, they need some.

0: Ray Stevens took that one to the top 10 in 1969, Guitar Zan. Pretty clever. And before that, it was Brian Bowers answering the musical question, what does a Scotsman wear under his kilt? The Scotsman, the name of that one, from 1980, and Tom T-Bone Stankus started us off with references to The Wizard of Oz and Steve Martin. At least those were the ones that I caught. And Existential Blues, the name of that tune. Well, rolling on now, the 1950s had their share of novelty records. The success of this record led to the formation of the Chipmunks, that singing cartoon group that was popular in the 60s. The name on the record label of this one is David Seville, but that's the name of the cartoon character manager of the Chipmunks. Real name, Ross Bagdasarian. He was the man who created those singing rodents. Witch Doctor, the name of this one, number one song in 1958.
1: I told the witch doctor I was in love with you. I told the witch doctor I was in love with you. And then the witch doctor, he told me what to do.

doing 110, this certainly was a race. For a Rambler to pass a caddy would be a big disgrace. The guy must have wanted to pass me out as he kept on tooting his horn. I'll show him that a Cadillac is not a car to scorn. Beep, beep, beep, beep, beep, his arm went beep, beep, beep. Now we're doing 120 as fast as I can.

That one still cracks me up. I love what he's doing, the Michael Jackson screams there at the end. Sounded like Michael. Weird Al Yankovic, he was discovered on the Dr. Demento radio program that I've been talking about. It was a two-hour show, had all sorts of crazy, silly stuff, and you can send in your ideas to the show. And so Weird Al did that, sent a cassette into the show with him playing his accordion, singing a song that he had written called Another One Rides the Bus, which was a parody of Queen's Another One Bites the Dust. And Weird Al was off and running on a career thanks to Dr. Demento, which, by the way, drdemento.com, he still puts together a weekly show that you can listen to online via his website. Costs $3 per show. But I put a coin in the computer jukebox from time to time to listen to his weekly program. It's pretty good. Well worth it. A lot of obscure stuff and funny stuff that he plays every week. Before Weird Al, it was the Playmates singing about their Little Nash Rambler. Beep Beep, the name of that tune. It was top five in 1958. And David Seville starting off that set with Witch Doctor. Well, we're playing novelty songs in honor of April Fool's Day, just recently passed. And when you talk about novelty songs, I think this is one of the first that comes to my mind anyway. It was a big hit in 1966, top five song. Napoleon the 14th, They're Coming to Take Me Away. Ha ha.

berserk? Well, you left me anyhow, and then the days got worse and worse, and now you see I've gone completely out of my mind. And they're coming to take

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You laughed when I had said that losing you would make me flip my lid. Right? You know you laughed. I heard you laugh. You laughed, you laughed, and laughed, and then you left. But now you know I'm utterly mad. And they're coming to town.

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1: I was in high school when that song came out, and Steve Martin's humor was my humor exactly. He was so funny. He wasn't an actor in 1978 when King Tut came out. He was doing stand-up comedy to sold-out arenas in his white suit and his arrow through the head. I knew every word to all of his comedy albums. I still do. My son Matt, he's doing stand-up comedy in Milwaukee these days, and so when he comes home, he likes to put one of my Steve Martin records on my turntable. And if you're in Milwaukee, maybe you'll see him, Matt Nielsen. I caught one of his shows recently. It was pretty good. Made me laugh. He didn't skewer his dad too badly. Having some fun with some comedy records this hour on Let the Good Times Roll. Let's take a break here and rest our funny bone. Back in 2 minutes here on CPL Radio.
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WCPL Radio every Saturday night at 7 and Tuesday nights at 6 Central Standard Time. My name is Mark Nielsen. We're playing novelty records for our second hour theme hour this week. And this next one is actually one of my favorite songs. This song rocks. It's Cheech and Chong on the label, but when they were recording the song in the A&M studios in L.A., George Harrison was recording his album next door, so Cheech and Chong's producer, Lou Adler, he ran over there, played the song to George. So George and his band end up playing on the song. So you've got George Harrison on guitar, Klaus Voormann on bass, Billy Preston on the organ, Nicky Hopkins on piano, Tom Scott on sax, Jim Keltner on drums. The producer called Carole King to come on down. She plays electric piano. Then you have the cheerleaders. They're the backing vocalists. They consist of Darlene Love, Michelle Phillips from the Mamas and the Papas, and Ronnie Spector. No wonder this song rocks. It's got quite the pedigree. Top 20 in 1973, Cheech and Chong and Friends. Here's Basketball Jones.

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Then I sit back in glorious expectation of a genuine junk food high. Then I take some time out and pass.

0: Top 10 song, 1976, Junk Food Junkie. That song takes on a whole new meaning as you get older in life. You know, there's always that internal struggle. This is what I'd like to have, but this is what I should have. It's a balance, you know. Everything in moderation. Moderation, that's the word. It's one-hit wonder Larry Gross. And if you're familiar with the live concert radio program on NPR called Mountain Stage, Larry was the co-founder and he's the host of that show. The Trashmen before that with Surfin' Bird. That song always reminds me of Family Guy because Peter was singing that song on one episode over and over and over again, which that song has a short life before it really gets annoying. I need to watch that show more often. I always get a good laugh every time I watch that show. And Cheech and Chong to start off that set. Well, he was a television producer in the 50s. He created and produced the game show I've Got a Secret. Also dabbled in parody songs, wrote and recorded several albums. When the song became a surprise hit in 1963. Here's Alan Sherman.
1: Hello, mother. Hello, father. Here I am at Camp Granada. Camp is very entertaining, and they say we'll have some fun if it stops raining. I went hiking with Joe Spivey. He developed poison ivy. You remember Leonard Skinner? He got ptomaine poisoning last night after dinner. All the counselors hate the waiters, and the lake has alligators, and the head coach wants no sissies, so he reads to us from something called Ulysses. Now I don't want this should scare you, but my bunkmate has malaria. You remember Jeffrey Hardy? They're about to organize a searching party. Take me home, oh mother, father, take

0: Dearest father, darling mother, how's my precious little brother? Let me come home if you miss me. I would even let Aunt Bertha hug and kiss me. Wait a minute, it stopped hailing. Guys are swimming, guys are sailing, playing baseball, gee, that's better. Mata fada, kindly disregard this letter.
1: Fish, heads, fish, heads.

0: having some fun with Star Trek. That's a British group that goes by the name of The Firm. And there was another group that was called The Firm in the 80s, consisted of Jimmy Page and Paul Rogers. But that is not the same group, obviously. Star Trek, and the name of that tune, that was on the charts in Europe in 1987, not here in the States. And speaking of TV shows set in space, my favorite TV show growing up was Lost in Space. Remember Will Robinson, the boy on that show? And the robot, Danger Will Robinson. Well, Will Robinson was played by Billy Mummy, and what Billy Mummy ended up doing later in life was recording novelty songs with a childhood friend. They formed a duo that went by the name of Barnes and Barnes. They recorded the song that we heard called Fish Heads, sent it into the Dr. Demento show, just like Weird Al Yankovic did. And Dr. Demento ends up playing it on the show. It becomes the most played song ever on the Dr. Demento show. So that was Fish Heads from 1979 by Barnes and Barnes, Will Robinson and his buddy. And Alan Sherman started that set off with Hello Mudda, Hello Fada. Well, he was a mathematician at Harvard and wrote novelty songs. Here's Tom Lehrer.
1: Spring is here, a suffering is here. Life is Skittles and life is beer. I think the loveliest time of the year is the spring. I do, don't you? Of course you do. But there's one thing that makes spring complete.

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Oh, when you see me coming, better start to pray. 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Transfusion, transfusion. Oh, Doc, pardon me for this crazy intrusion. 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Pump the fluid in me, Louie. I'm burning up the freeway early this morning. I'm a passing everybody. Oh, nothing but corn, man, out of my way. I don't drive with my horn. Transfusion, oh nurse, I'm gonna make a new resolution. I'm never, never, never gonna speed again. Put a gallon in me, Allen. Oh, barnyard drivers are found in two classes. Line

0: Back to the 50s for that one from 1956. It was banned on a lot of radio stations, but nevertheless, it was a top 20 hit for Nervous Norvus. That one called Transfusion. And before that, we were Poisoning Pigeons in the Park, 1959, Tom Lehrer. That actually happened. The city of Boston was trying to control the pigeon population in their public areas in the 1950s, and so they would coat peanuts with cyanide to kill off the pigeons. And on that cheerful note, we must draw to a close our hour of novelty songs. Hey, comedy is not pretty. Well, this has been a lot of fun. But that's the show. I gotta go. As always, thank you so much for listening. And check out the show on Facebook. Search for Let the Good Times Roll Radio Show. That's the name of the page. Even if you're not on Facebook, you can Google that. Let the Good Times Roll Radio Show. That should take you to the page. 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My name is Mark Gilson. 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
7: People Power. I'm going to say something important now. Can I have your attention? Thank you. There's a lot of yo-yos out on the road tonight, so please. KYA, Stevie Wonder, don't you worry about a thing, Bumpleball. 10:35 on the Mark Taylor Show, and this is Beaver Cleaver burning.
8: Burn the exorcist. The devil won't let go. You're in for a terrifying trip when you see Mark of the Devil, Part 2. It's 10 times more horrifying than the original. Banned in 19 countries, Mark of the Devil Part 2 surpasses The Exorcist as the most chilling new film of the year. Mark of the Devil Part 2.
7: Ooh, starts Wednesday, Lux Theater, Eastmont Theater, Airport Drive-In Theaters, Oakland, the UA Cinema Number 2, Berkeley, and also with theaters to drive-ins near you throughout the Bay Area. KYA and Beaver Cleaver sending out congratulations to another winner, Joe.

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And I'm telling you, honey, you're my reason for laughing, for crying, for living, and for dying.

0: The Righteous Brothers and Soul and Inspiration, one of the finest examples of what came to be known as blue-eyed soul. Bobby Hatfield of the Righteous Brothers explained what soul meant to him.
1: It's an inner feeling that you have to put into a song. I guess another word for it would be a projection. It's a way of selling a song. Everyone doesn't have it. A lot of the listeners have it. But of course, there's also people like Glenn Campbell also have soul, but it's a different soul. The Beatles have a different soul. They have their own bag. Eddie Arnold has his own bag, and all the way down the line, it's not the rhythm and blues type soul that everybody takes soul for.
0: The history of rock and roll now moves on with a collage of number one records from 1966.

0: 1966, a supergroup was born. Cass Elliot remembered the first hit of the Mamas and Papas.
1: The record, California Dreamin', came out in the fall of 66, and John had written California Dreamin' and a couple of other tunes, and didn't exactly know what kind of music it was. We knew it wasn't folk music, but we didn't know if it was rock and roll yet either, you know, so we rearranged it and sang it, and the more we played it, the more it sounded like rock and roll.

0: California Dreamin', the first of 3 million sellers in a row for the Mamas and Papas. The Mamas and Papas were produced by Lou Adler, who also worked with a folk rock guitarist from Baton Rouge, Louisiana. His real name was John Ramostella, but he became Johnny Rivers.
1: I'd done things like Seventh Son and Mountain of Love and Memphis, Maybelline, Midnight Special, tunes like that. And to go in and do a ballad with lush strings and everything on it was a total departure, and it was sort of a gamble for us. And I worked on it for 2 or 3 months, finally perfected it.

0: The Poor Side of Town, written and sung by Johnny Rivers. It was number one in the fall of 1966. About the same time, an emotional love song with sensitive lyrics was recorded by the Association. The song's writer, Terry Kirkman.
1: I was putting myself through the paces of really trying to write at the time, looking for ideas. And one night I came up with the word cherish, which was not exactly

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And there it sat on the paper, and I thought it has a kind of a nice sound to it. And I tried to force something to come out of it, and nothing happened. 3 weeks later, I came in the apartment after rehearsal one night. I got in about 11 o'clock, and at 11:36, the song was done.

With Cherish, the association found their sound, which they stayed with for songs like Wendy and Never My Love. Next, the sound of 1967, when the history of rock and roll continues. The history of rock and roll continues into 1967. Bobby Gentry created a song of the South about Choctaw Ridge, the Tallahatchie Bridge, and Billy Joe.

0: Road to Billy Joe left people with a haunting question, one which singer-songwriter Bobby Gentry vowed never to answer. That vow lasted 9 years, until a motion picture was released based on Ode to Billy Joe. The same year, a New York group was grooving with one of their biggest records. Felix Cavallari of the Rascals talked about the inspiration for his work.
1: Well, the concept of grooving came about as part of a dream state that I was existing in relationship with a young lady. And since being in a group makes us work on Friday and Saturday, Sunday was the time to be with the young lady. So that's the grooving on Sunday afternoon.

0: The Rascals and Groovin' from the spring of 1967. And Neil Diamond had a hit, Born of Frustration.
1: Basically, it was a song about a guy saying that I'm just not making it during the day. All the uptight and the bad things that are happening to me are coming during the day. I don't dig my job, and I'm just not getting where I want to be. And when the nighttime comes along, I get together with my girl, or I get a chance to breathe a little bit, and I'm not tied down by all the things that leave me cold during the daytime.

Neil Diamond and Thank the Lord for the Nighttime from the summer of 1967. The history of rock and roll continues with a collage of more big hits from 1967.

Jimi Hendrix and Purple Haze from the fall of 1967. The history of rock and roll will continue in a moment. The history of rock and roll continues through 1967 with a song composed by Stephen Stills.

In 1967, campus unrest was just beginning to make itself heard, and For What It's Worth was an early song to capture that feeling. The group was the Buffalo Springfield, which would later break up and form the groundwork for Poco, Loggins and Messina, and Crosby, Stills, Nash and Young. The history of rock and roll moves on with a collage of number one music from 1967.

0: The number one hits of 1967. Procol Harum had a hit in 1967. Their name was explained by their lyricist, Keith Reed.
1: It was the name of a cat. It belonged to a friend of ours. He said, look, this is interesting. He showed us the pedigree certificate that went with his cat. There was all different names on it, and the actual cat was called Procol Harum. Somebody said, well, why don't you call the group Procol Harum? Seemed like a good idea. It was a fairly abstract name, you know, it didn't really tie us down to any one kind of image.

0: A Whiter Shade of Pale was considered a very heavy record in 1967. Millions searched its swirling fandangos for a deep, secret meaning. Actually, the song was a put-on, based entirely on the pretentiousness of other tunes of the time. Again, Keith Reid.
1: The actual phrase, A Whiter Shade of Pale, somebody meant to say one thing and they put all the words in the wrong order. When people mean to say, you're looking very pale, or you've gone a bit white, but they said, A Whiter Shade of Pale. It was like an unconscious thing. And that stuck in my mind. That was a bit of magic went into my mind there. And I retained that. I used it in a song.
0: From Procol Harum, the history of rock and roll moves on to explore the rock groups of the mid-60s next. The history of rock and roll continues with rock groups of the mid-60s. We begin with Gary Lewis and the Playboys.

0: This Diamond Ring was written in part by Al Kooper, a founding member of Blood, Sweat, and Tears. It was recorded in 1965 by the son of comedian Jerry Lewis.
1: You know, trying to do exactly what my dad's doing right off the bat. Now, that's stupid. I could never do what he's doing now. So I got a group together and, you know, started doing something that he had never done. Sort of like earning my own identity first. And then if I make it there, I can go into comedy or do a picture or maybe a TV series and people will know it's me, you know.
0: Jerry Lewis's career spanned 5 years, including 7 top 10 records in a row. We'll hear more of them later on in the history. But for now, here's a song composed by one of Buddy Holly's crickets, Sonny Curtis. It was a hit in 1966 for the Bobby Fuller Four.

I Fought the Law from the Bobby Fuller Four, 1966. Later that year, a band from Chicago became one of the first American groups to cover a British hit. The original version had been by Them, a band led by Van Morrison. But in America, the million seller belonged to the Shadows.

0: The Shadows of Night and Gloria. It came out in March of 1966, and the same month brought the first number one record for a group from Long Island, New York. Guitarist Gene Cornish recalled their beginning.
1: We had a different name every show, from the Sardines, the Crayons, you know, and it got to the point where we needed a name because no one knew who we were. So Dino was watching the Little Rascals on television, so we decided on the Rascals.
2: One, two!

0: Good Lovin' from the Young Rascals, one of the earliest blue-eyed soul bands. We'll hear more from the Rascals later on, but for now, a group from the Pacific Northwest that featured a young singer named Mark Lindsay.
1: A man approached us and said, "Oh, you must be rock and rollers. You have long hair and you're not wearing a Homburg hat and a business suit. Therefore, I deem you to be rock and rollers." And we said, "Yes, it's true. We haven't been known to rock and to roll occasionally."
0: The man was Dick Clark, who offered the group a unique deal, starring in a daily half-hour television series, Where the Action Is.
1: He said, "We would like it to sound hip and rocking and teen and whatever." And so we said, "Okay, we accept the challenge."

0: Paul Revere and the Raiders and Kicks, perhaps rock's first anti-drug song. Again, lead singer Mark Lindsay.
1: We liked the melody, and we liked especially what the song was saying. And we decided right then we'd cut it. We went in and cut it one night. It really was a little ahead of its time, I guess. We thought it was a very good song if it would just get airplay.
0: Kicks got a lot of airplay in the spring of 1966 as the Raiders' first top 10 record. Sharing the charts with the Raiders were the Standells. Guitarist Larry Tamblyn recalled their biggest hit.
2: Well, Dirty Water was recorded in Armin Steiner's garage. He had a really going garage at that time. He recorded Paul Revere and the Raiders. It took us quite a long time to do because we did a lot of very unique things as far as recording, like we were doubling all the instruments, even the drums and the bass, and just doubling everything.
0: Next, the Standells, when the history of rock and roll continues. The history of rock and roll continues with the Standells.

0: Dirty Water from the Standells, April 1966. Again, lead guitarist Larry Tamplin.
1: Dirty Water was written by Ed Cobb, our producer, who was originally one of the Four Preps. He was so impressed with Boston that he just knew he had to write a song, a funky song, about what it's like living along the river there. A lot of people thought we were from Boston, of course, and none of us knew Boston from the letter B. I mean, the first time we saw Boston was when we toured there with the Rolling Stones.
0: 1966 was also the year that a 5-year-old record cut in a Michigan radio station became number one. My

0: Tommy James and Hanky Panky, a song recorded in 1961, but it didn't become a hit until 1966.
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5: 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Interesting. Yeah, the percentage requirement is wild to me. Yeah, that's like a lot. That is like way, way more than I expected there to be.
6: Big batch of the same stuff. Charles Klaus, Big City, Diddy, dipping and doing 40s overnight. Maybe Mother Nature's tears of joy tomorrow.

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1: You're so weird.
0: Genetics. 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
1: Somewhere in New Jersey, there's this guy named Dave who has this giant 60s record collection and this pirate radio station in his attic with a transmitter he built from the Allied catalog. 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

from the Love Connection and all those cool TV shows. He wrote the song, and he was the lead singer for that particular band, a group called Avant-Garde. Avant-Garde, and the tune, which actually did get some chart action, I think 1968 for that record. Harold Fritkus in Edison, New Jersey, he remembers that record. Avant-Garde and Naturally Stoned. Of course, when you're naturally stoned, I don't know, do you remember those great moments? Name of this song, Moments to Remember, on Relics and Rarities. Yours truly, Dave the Rave.

0: group known as the Candlettes on the Rondo record label. I like that record. Tune called Moments to Remember. Of course, a lot of great memories here on the radio. Relics and Rarities, Day of the Rave here on the No Static Edit.
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Hand-me-down world, and you know what you get in a hand-me-down world, right? 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

66 on the Filmways record label, a tune written by J.J. Cale, probably best known for the original version of After Midnight. Yes, Cyril Hargrove was the artist on that last record. Cyril Hargrove, Hand Me Down Girl, and for my very special girl, yes, talking about my mother here on Mother's Day weekend, her favorite song.

0: Mom and I, we both used to love to go downtown. Woolworths, Newberry's, pick up 45 records, Varsity Music Shop in New Brunswick, Petula Clark. Happy Mother's Day to all the moms out there. And to my mom up in rock and roll heaven, Rebecca, thanks for everything you did.
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4: 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When I married her, I figured if, you know, things didn't work, I could always take her back.
5: The policy of most department stores is, once you've used things, you can't take them back.
6: Man, you look like you got it made. I mean, man, I just lost my job. My apartment was robbed. My wife and kids ran out of me. 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How about a couple of dollars?
4: Why, certainly. 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
7: Hello. I'm the new efficiency expert. What is it that you're doing?
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7: Oh, well, my goodness, that box sure did hold up, didn't it?
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9: Oh, hi, Gold.
10: How are you doing, Lisa? 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
9: 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Hey, how'd that new detergent you bought last week work out?
10: Well, I washed Gus's shirts in it, and everything certainly didn't come out white.
9: Well, that's great. Listen.
10: No. When I put them in, they were blue.

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0: on 1580 KD. If you are trying to fool one another thoroughly, there it is. Angel in Your Arms with Steve Woods this afternoon. You know, in L.A.
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1: 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Got top 10 hit OPs. 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
6: Dick Fitzwell.
5: Please answer the following question. Yes or no? 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
7: No. W-R-I-F.
5: You have a collect call from
6: Harry Balzania.
5: Please answer the following question. Yes or no?
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7: No. W-R-I-F.
8: This is MCI with a collect call from...
9: Haywood Jablomi.
8: To accept charges, press no. 1 now.
7: No.
8: Or...
7: W-R-I-F.
10: Yeah. Collect call from Safanda Cox, we accept.
7: From who?
10: Safanda Cox.
7: Come again?
10: Say your name, sir.
6: Safanda Cox.
7: Oh, Safanda. No, we can't take the call right now. I'm sorry.
10: Okay, thank you.
7: W-R-I-F.
10: Collect call from Richard Dragon. We accept.
7: Richard Dragon?
10: Yeah.
7: No, we won't. Sorry. W-R-I-F
1: Dragon.
11: This is Ameritech.
7: Here we go.
5: You have a collect call from...
12: Craven Moorhead.
5: Please answer the following questions. Yes or no?
7: W-R-I-F.
5: You have a collect call from...
12: Phil McCrevis.
5: Please answer the following question. Yes or no? Will you take the call?
7: Yes.
5: Your response was not understood.
7: I said yes.
5: You have a collect call from...
12: Phil McCrevis.
5: Please answer the following question. Yes or no? Will you pay for the call?
7: You're on WRAF. Good morning.
13: I have a collect call from Clyde Torres. Would you accept?
7: Clyde who?
13: Sir, what is the last name?
14: Clyde Torres.
0: 1 minute past 1 p.m. at CKLG, your friend on the west coast of Canada. We play him as you call him at 682-9508. Let's get together right now on our boss lines. Oh, yeah, 1 hour on the area. Turned on yet? Oh, yeah. Grassroots walking through the country, tippy-toeing through the tulips, dancing through the dahlias. 104 from Boss Radio. CKLG plays much more music. This song is the biggest one of all. From Norman Greenbaum at 117 at Spirit in the Sky. At High School Invitational Basketball Tournament continues today. And tomorrow, John Edwards, CKLG Contemporary Sports, stands by.
15: My elusive dream.
0: 125 from Bobby Vinton. It's My Elusive Dreams at 51 degrees in Vancouver. I bring you Elvis Presley from the Boss 30. It's Kentucky Rain.

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7: You ever see these kind of stories? Somebody gets killed, kind of tragic circumstances. Maybe they were rock climbing, fishing, skydiving, they get killed. And people always say this, I know they mean well. They go, at least he died doing something he loved. Which to me is the cruelest irony of all time. Because if I told you I was going to teach you how to fish, you're going to love fishing. You're going to fish almost every weekend for the next 30 years. But eventually, you're going to fall off a boat and drown. You'd go, well, you know what? I think I'm going to learn how to draw. You want to be happy for somebody? Hope they die doing something they hated. Then they didn't have to finish. I want to die on Thanksgiving weekend at my in-law's house. Maybe I can ruin that weekend for them one time.
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9: Via satellite from Hollywood on the Global Satellite Network, it's Reelin' in the Years. Hey, how you doing? I'm George Taylor Morris, and in the 3 hours we have to spend together, we'll hear some rock and roll stories from our special guests, Paul McCartney, Donovan, Carlos Santana, Jerry Marsden of Jerry and the Pacemakers, and Mary Wilson of the Supremes. We've got a couple of nifty 60s commercials to run by you, along with this week's Street Talk and items from the date book. For our Reelin' in the Year salute this week, we picked out a great long one in answer to some of your cards and letters, and we'll add another classic to our Hall of Fame. Okay, if you think about it, there's only a month left till the start of spring. And in my book, it's never too early to get in the mood as we go reeling in the years.

0: three great ones that all have that flavor of springtime. You know, she'd kept her high school nickname. She might have been dancing in the street as Mickey Reeves and the Vandellas instead of Martha Reeves. We started reeling in the years with the Beatles from Revolver and Good Day Sunshine. And Marrakesh Express was from Crosby, Stills & Nash, who are currently in production on their next album. Here's a trivia teaser for you. Donovan was the first British invasion artist to use only one name. Can you think of three American pop stars of the early 60s who were also famous by their first names? Think about it, and I'll be back with the answer as we continue reeling in the years on the Global Satellite Network. Coast to coast via satellite, I'm George Taylor Morris, and we're reeling in the years with Donovan, the first British solo artist of the 60s to use a single name. In this country, that honor is shared by Dion, Fabian, and Annette, just to name three. Donovan, however, came by his fame in a rather unusual way. He was first a singer on British TV, doing a kind of putting on the hits mime to pop songs, before he became known to the rest of the world.
1: Actually, I was a television image before I was a singles artist, and this would be 18 years old, Ready, Steady, Go. I did 3 weeks residency. First week, I was lampooning the charts. The resident minstrel, the waif, the raggedy dressed sort of minstrel, Woody Guthrie type style, Dylan little figure. And it was a strange event to be on that show just off the road, you know. But that was exactly what I wanted to do. It seemed so natural that I should do it. So I lampooned the first week, then I did the same the second week. And that third week, I had my own song. I recorded it, and by then I'd already been accepted overnight by all manners and all ages of people, just as myself, without a record. Then when the record came, Catch the Wind, it just linked it all together, and that was the first single and the first hit.

Lee Michaels from 1971 on Reelin' in the Years, and Do You Know What I Mean? You might find it interesting that Lee Michaels started playing in public when he was 9 years old, squeezing out tunes on an accordion during intermission at a local Mexican movie house. It was Donovan at the top with his first single, Catch the Wind, and the Stones did Out of Time from the Flowers album. Still to come, this week's salute to another great long one, and a rock and roll story from Paul McCartney. So stay with us as we continue Reelin' in the Years on the Global Satellite Network. Via satellite from Hollywood, I'm George Taylor Morris, and we're Reelin' in the Years. Here's a song from one of the most famous rock marriages of the 60s, which ended this weekend in 1974 when Cher, after 10 years of being Sonny Bono's wife and singing partner, filed for divorce.

0: A pair of classics from 1965, beginning with Sonny and Cher's Baby Don't Go, and Douglas Saldana Somm, a royal enough sounding name to call his band the Sir Douglas Quintet. From the spring of 65, she's about a mover. Now, if moving and shaking is your thing in the 80s, how much of that energy goes into working for a cause close to your ideals? Or are there any causes in the 80s you think are worth getting involved with? That was a question we put to some of you for this week's Reelin' in the Years Street Talk.
1: I think there are lots of causes to become involved with. It's just that things don't seem as clear-cut. It was always Vietnam, as in a symbol of protest. Here, today, I think it's more a case of if you disagree with the government's actions, it can be done through amendments.
2: No, I don't believe in protesting. I think things are pretty cool the way they are.
3: I hate to say this, but offhand, I can't think of any that would really motivate me anymore to get out and do that sort of thing. I don't know, maybe I'm just a little cynical about the whole thing, but it all seems futile to me to go out and shake your fist and walk around.
4: I think the obvious one, the biggest protest right now, would be nuclear weapons, as far as I'm concerned. I think we should still protest it to keep it in the public's mind.
5: I'm feeling pretty close to it now. We have a lot of politicians and different people who are lying to us, telling us one thing, and then this another thing comes out. This type of stuff, the dishonesty that we're starting to see in our politicians, I think is enough to take me back to the streets again.
6: Hey, what's happening?
7: Brother, what's up?
6: This is a big party, man.
7: Yeah, brother,
6: I can dig it.

0: What's Going On? The title song that marked the debut of Marvin Gaye as an album artist, and a song that spent 3 weeks at number two in April of 71. By the way, the song that held the number one spot and kept Marvin out of it during that time was Joy to the World by Three Dog Night. When we come back, Santana talks about one of the joys in his life and leads us off on another four in a row as we keep on rocking, reeling in the years on the Global Satellite Network. Bringing the 60s up to date, I'm George Taylor Morris, and we're reeling in the years with one of the many rock and roll stars celebrating a 20th anniversary this year, Carlos Santana. If you've been a fan all these years, you should check out this new album he's got titled Freedom with Buddy Miles back on lead vocals. Carlos is also using this anniversary to look back on his two decades of making music, and he says there's still one driving force in his life that gives him the spark for creativity. It begins with one word, religion.
1: Basically, what I get from the word religion is essence of inspiration. We all need inspiration, you know, and if I can get it from Buddha or Jesus Christ or Allah, basically, I need to be inspired, you know, because you need first of all to read and identify with certain things that bring your soul to the fore more instead of the intellect. Because the intellect, most of the time, will destroy a song before it's created, you know, because you analyze and criticize it. To me, religion basically is about inspiration, about putting wings in your heart and flying.

1, 2, 3, 4.

0: Wooly Bully, the theme song for the annual Doodah Parade in Pasadena, which is a great spoof on the Rose Parade or any other serious parade you've ever seen. Before Sam the Sham, we heard Beach Boys and Surfin' Safari, their first top 20 single from 1962. Santana started us off, reeling in the years with Black Magic Woman, and Time of the Season was by the Zombies. A little later, we'll check out the date book for this week and more, but first, Mary Wilson of the Supremes, when we continue reeling in the years on the Global Satellite Network.
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0: Yes, you know, one of the Tiger disc jockeys is going to be the fifth monkey, and that fifth monkey will have the right to award 50 free passes to the people who voted in the contest. 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Let's go see the monkey. 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
1: The world loves girls. The world loves boys. Boys love girls. And everybody loves hip huggers. So, tonight, every young lady wearing hip huggers to the world between 8:30 and 9 p.m. will be admitted free of charge. Remember, you must be in line at the ticket window between 8:30 and 9 with your hip huggers. You'll see and hear the collection, the shades, and the fantastic gospel jazz singers. Don't forget our Monday night love-in, baby.
2: Have mercy.
1: The world loves everybody, and everybody's going to be there Monday night for our special Memorial Day. Get off the streets and have a love-in spectacular. You'll be there at the World 146.
3: Hate drugs. I heard the worst drug story. 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You know what he's dealing with? His landlord is hooked on crack. That's terrible. Your landlord's hooked on crack, that means you've got to have the rent. He come around all the time. I got the rent. It's not even due yet. It's the 10th. Come on, I need it. Let me just get $20 of it now and then... Just give me the rest of the month. Every couple hours. Hey, look, I'm going to need some more of the rent. This building's falling apart. Things came up. Comes home early from a party. Landlord's in the crib going through his shit. What are you doing in my house? 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Where's the sink? I came to fix it. It's in the kitchen. I thought it was in the drawer. I'll fix it tomorrow when I come for the rent.

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1: 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I am Richard Mark, keeping you informed as Bobby Rich keeps you entertained.
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0: 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Ooh, I love that stereo.
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3: 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Margaritaville, where you have tequila for breakfast and for lunch and for dinner and for a midnight snack. I know how it is, man. 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
4: 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I'm Gene Knight on a Place in the Sun weekend. 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
5: Hey, Al, look, my wife just got back from the beauty salon. What do you think?
6: They were closed, huh?
5: All right, what was your reaction when you first set eyes on your wife?
6: Well, lights flashed, bells rang.
5: Love at first sight, huh?
6: No, she was playing the pinball machine.
5: Al, does your wife need glasses?
6: No, she drinks straight from the bottle.
7: Charlie, where you been? Where you been? I ain't heard from you in a while. What's going on? What's happening? What's the story here? Ah, yes, yes, yes, yes. Anyway, why don't you give me a call one of these days? See if I'm still alive. See what's going on. The time is, let's see, it's after 11. The day is Wednesday. Wednesday it is, yes, Wednesday. So give me a call. Let me know what's going on with your life. See if you're alive or whatever's happening. Charlie, I'll see you later. Give me a call. I'll be home. Bye.
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0: story of Sergeant Joe Guts and Special Investigator Bulldog Sweetheart, two members of Birmingham's finest, as they patrol the streets of the city in search of law and order.
1: 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Can I see your piece?
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4: 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Lynn Reese of Birmingham wins the Silver Something Special LP and the Entertainment Plus coupon book. 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Right here. 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A greasy.
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4: 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That's some kind of fine-looking lady. Rita Coolidge and Chuck McCartney. Right now, we'll take caller 9 to win the England Dan and John Ford Coley LP, Dowdy Ferry Road. Be caller 9, and you'll be the winner right now.
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6: No idea
7: this
6: what
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6: First.
8: All I want to do is have a little fun before I die. Sit the man next to me out of nowhere.
9: Chuck's taking the skin boat to Tuna Town.
10: Skin coat to Tuna Town. That's my man, Mickey.
7: You think you're actually going to hear a song all the way through?
10: Not a chance.
11: This is the worst looking hat I ever saw. When you buy a hat like this, I bet you get a free bowl of soup. 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
12: Hey, it looks good on you, though.
10: Yeah.
11: Oh, it looks good on you, though. It
9: looks like Chuck.
13: You wanted the complete list? You got it. 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NFR. Oh, man.
7: There you go. Anyway, I'm
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13: Here we
7: two,
13: go.
7: Three. Can't get used to losing you no matter what I try to do. Gonna live my whole life through. Here it comes. Love you.
10: I've been smoke.
13: Just like this radio show. They like that.
7: Cheap Trick Live in Budokan. Let's have some sake and sushi and some Japanese crack.
13: Even if it is on a slant. I hate when they go sideways.
10: Vertical, you know what smile.
7: Yeah, you know what happens when I...
13: Now we have Jiminy the Cricket.
10: Hey!
7: Beam, Jimmy. Jimmy the Beam Cricket.
13: If we're not going to have any listening audience anyway, we're really going to do it in style and get rid of them all.
14: Here, my buddy's out of the Tacoma Park area. Called in a minute ago. Wanted some Climax Blues Band. You got it.
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14: 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Coming within 2 weeks. Rod Stewart, Georgia.
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3: I'm sorry, excuse me one second. 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

name of Mr. Music, Northern Idol, rocking on live coast to coast, a former number one hit for the Archies and Sugar Sugar. And this hour, we're featuring the hits of this date, August 6, 1969, as we look back 20 summers ago. This time, Alex Chilton, the box top.

0: the U.S. Hall of Fame with Mr. Music Norman Knight, Doug Clifford, Stuart Cook, Tom and John Fogerty, Creedence Clearwater Revival from 20 summers ago, a little Green River as we look back on this date, August 6, 1969. By the way, if you would like to be in touch with me, this is how you do it.
1: Hello.

course, this hour, we are playing the hits that were popular on this date, August 6, 1969. And before the hour's up, the actual number one national hit from 20 summers ago. And speaking of number one national hits, I've got a former number one hit by the Rolling Stones that you'll hear next from 20 summers ago, right here on the U.S. Hall of Fame.

0: Fame with Mr. Music Norman Knight. Woo! From 20 summers ago, former number one hit for Mick and the Stones and Honky Tonk Woman. As we look back on this date, August 6, 1969, from the album Nashville Skyline, Bob Dylan had himself a big summertime hit in 1969. And of course, it was a classic that was called...
1: Lay, lay, lay, lay.
0: U.S. Hall of Fame, who's on the telephone?
2: Betty.
0: Betty, where are you calling from?
2: Macon, Georgia.
0: From Macon, Georgia. 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
0: All right. What can I play for you, Betty, from 20 summers ago?
2: Put a Little Love in Your Heart.
0: Jackie DeShannon. Who do you want to send it out to, Betty?
2: To my husband, Johnny.
0: Johnny. And how long have you been married to Johnny?
2: 9 years.
0: 9 wonderful years. Well, Johnny, here's from your ever-loving wife, Betty, Jackie DeShannon, on the U.S. Hall of Fame.
3: Think of your fellow man. Lend him a helping hand.
0: Hall of Fame with Mr. Music Norman Knight. That's Jackie DeShannon from 20 summers ago. Put a Little Love in Your Heart. Of course, that song just last Christmas was featured in the motion picture, the Bill Murray film, Scrooged, and it was done by Annie Lennox and Al Green. Put a Little Love in Your Heart. But the original from 20 summers ago, you know, just listening to the song, you think back the summer of 1969. In July, of course, man landed on the moon, and Elvis Presley appeared at the International Hotel in Las Vegas for the first time since 1956 to standing room only crowds. And of course, at this particular time, we were just getting ready. No one knew at the time for that major music event that would be called Woodstock, which would be taking place in about a week. But these were the songs that were popular that very special summer in 1969. And coming up, we've got one of the hits from this date, August 6, 1969, by Sly and the Family Stone, singing about the good old summertime. You'll hear it next on the U.S. Hall of Fame.

On the U.S. Hall of Fame with Mr. Music Norma Knight. Indeed, we're having some hot fun in the summertime. Sly and the Family Stone, as we look back 20 summers ago from the motion picture Midnight Cowboy. This is Nilsson. Everybody's talking on the U.S. Hall of Fame.

0: West Hall of Fame. Who's on the telephone?
1: Michelle Clark.
0: And Michelle, where are you calling from?
1: Mitchell, South Dakota.
0: All right. What can I play for you from 20 summers ago?
1: Wedding Bell Blues.
0: By the Fifth Dimension. By the way, what station are you listening to me on, Michelle?
1: KMIT.
0: All right. Who do you want to send the song out to?
1: Oh, my mom.
0: Your mom. What's her name?
1: Corrine McGinn.
0: All right. Here's to your mom. Wedding Bell Blues by the Fifth Dimension from Michelle on the U.S. Hall of Fame.

20 summers ago, there was a very big Broadway show called Hair. One of the songs from that show was a big hit for Three Dog Night. This was the tune from 20 summers ago, Three Dog Night, Easy to Be Hard, from Hair on the U.S. Hall of Fame.

Mr. Music Norman Knight with those magic moments of yesterday. Three Dog Night and Easy to Be Hard as we look back on this date, August 6, 1969. And of course, before the hour is up, the actual number one national hit from this date in 1969. Coming up, a guy who was a songwriter who in 1970 wrote a big hit for Brooke Benton called Rainy Night in Georgia. But in 1969, August 6 to be exact, he had himself a big chart hit. You'll hear that song next on the U.S. Hall of Fame.

some of y'all never been down south too much, I'm gonna tell you a little bit about this so that you understand what I'm talking about. Down there we have a plant that grows out in the woods and the fields. Looks something like a turnip green. Nearby called it poke salad. Poke salad. Used to know a girl lived down there and she'd go out in the evenings and pick her a mess of it. 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They did all right.

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0: Another U.S. Hall of Fame with Mr. Music, Norma Knight, Tony Joe White, Polk, Salad Annie. 20 years ago today, this was rock and roll with the Beatles.
1: Standing in the dock at Southampton.
0: U.S. Hall of Fame, who's on the telephone?
2: Caroline Jean Mason.
0: Caroline, where are you calling from?
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2: WCTX.
0: All right. What can I play for you from 20 summers ago?
2: Sweet Caroline by Neil Diamond.
0: But of course. All right. And who do you want to send it out to, Caroline?
2: Everybody who likes that song.
0: And I'm sure you're probably the one that loves it the most, right?
2: Right.
0: All right, Caroline. Here's your song, Neil Diamond, from 20 summers ago on the U.S. Hall of Fame.

0: U.S. Hall of Fame, who's on the telephone?
1: Richard Brown.
0: Richard, where are you calling from?
1: Virginia Beach.
0: Virginia Beach. 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
1: WLTY.
0: All right, what can I play for you from 20 summers ago?
1: I Can't Get Next to You by the Temptations.
0: Joy.
1: Thank you.

on the U.S. Hall of Fame with Mr. Music Norman Knight as we rock on live coast to coast. Former number one hit for The Temptations and I Can't Get Next to You. Well, of course, this hour we've been playing the hits that were popular on this date. August 6, 1969. What do you suppose the number one national hit was 20 summers ago? You'll hear that song next on the U.S. Hall of Fame. Well, the number one song on this date, August 6, 1969, belonged to a duo from Lincoln, Nebraska. Back in 1964, Rick Evans wrote a song called In the Year 2525. Then they went and performed this song everywhere they went. Several years later, they pressed some copies on their own record label, Truth Records, and then this record began to take off. RCA Victor picked up the contract for the record, released it, and became a 4 million international seller. This was the number one song 20 summers ago. Denny Zager, Rick Evans, Zager and Evans on the U.S. Hall of Fame.

0: That's Zager and Evans 20 summers ago in the year 2525, number one song on the U.S. Hall of Fame. Total Chaos Radio.
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3: Hello again, I'm Trip Rogers, and this is the Music Yearbook. Recently, I did a podcast with my buddy Phil Yale on Phil's Tracks about 50 years since the American Graffiti soundtrack and 50 years since the movie premiered. You know, that movie changed a lot of lives, and it sparked a nostalgia trend in the 70s and gave new life to a lot of artists who were forgotten in the wake of the British invasion of rock and roll. We start off with the first song that you hear on the movie. It ended up being re-released in 1974 after it became the theme to Happy Days.
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Sugar Graffiti made stars of many of the people who appear in the movie, or they went on to stardom, among them Suzanne Somers, Harrison Ford, Ron Howard, Richard Dreyfuss, Cindy Williams, and the guy who played Toad, Charles Martin Smith. Now, ironically, he would be featured in a movie a few years later about the life of this great singer.

I'm Trip Rogers. 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The Music Yearbook will be on every Monday through Thursday night at 7 o'clock. Welcome to the Music Yearbook. On this show, we are remembering 50 years of the American Graffiti soundtrack.

One of the key scenes in American Graffiti takes place at a high school dance, which is played by a band. Now, they're known professionally as Flash Cadillac and the Continental Kids. Now, they had hoped they would get a boost in popularity by appearing in the movie as the house band, but it didn't happen until a couple years later. They had a top 40 hit with somebody else who was in the movie, Wolfman Jack.

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We're looking at 50 years of American Graffiti on the Music Yearbook. I'm Trip Rogers. And one of the great things about the soundtrack is it was presented in order on the two record set, with the exception of one song. And the other part of it is it was so popular that MCA Records ended up releasing two more double album sets, music that inspired American Graffiti.

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0: On this edition of The Music Yearbook, we are remembering 50 years of American Graffiti. I'm Trip Rogers. Fats Domino was one of the godfathers of early rock and roll, and he is featured with probably his most popular song.
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We're saluting American Graffiti. It's been 50 years, and one of the stars of the movie didn't appear that much, but you heard him throughout the soundtrack. You know I'm talking about the legendary Wolfman Jack.

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One of the things about American Graffiti is they spent all their money that they had for music on getting the rights to these songs, and they didn't have a soundtrack. But George Lucas said, well, the music probably makes the movie. And if you watch the movie, it really does, especially these last couple of songs, which wrapped up the movie.

And that wraps up this edition of the Music Yearbook for September 2023. Our executive producer is Sandy Glickin. Our producer, Dolph Sandering, with production assistance from Stephanie Rogers and Matthew Glickin. 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

0: You know what? That's a weird answering machine. That is really weird. How in the hell did you do that? I'd like to do something like that myself. Bye-bye.
1: Mr. Enders, this is Officer Green, Port Townsend Police Department, sir. I am the reserve coordinator. I just received your application permit for the Circle of Fear concert. You're requesting one police officer for that. I beg to differ with that. I would like to discuss the matter with you. I would like to have two police officers at that location due to the fact that the Circle of Fear band has a tendency to attract a crowd, which last year started to get out of hand on us. Give me a call if you have any problems at the station, 352-3322. Thank you. Bye.
2: Hi, Len. It's me, Ray Jackson, the heavy metal warrior. 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We don't care. Len, if you get this message, you call me back, my man.
3: Len Enders, this is Sergeant Green, the Port Townsend Police Department. I'm giving you a call regarding your permit for the show at the Legion Hall. 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Give me a call back, and we'll discuss it. Thank you. 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
7: Arnold Schwarzenegger has mastered what he calls the surefire secret to success. 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
8: 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Second, like Arnold, visualize in your mind's eye a plan to reach that goal. And third, like Arnold, make sure you oil your Uzi every day, okay?
9: Woo!
7: Thank you. Back to the countdown. Number 28, was that a bad Arnold? That was a bad Arnold.
10: That was a bad Arnold.
7: I'm sorry, that was my bad Arnold. Number 28 from Pretty Poison. Are you ready?

Catch me, I'm falling. That's Jade Starling on the lead vocals. Let's give her credit. Nice. Pretty Poison, down 8. It's number 28 this weekend. This is Rick D's Nothing But Great Music. Number 27 from John Cougar Mellencamp. This is the perfect song for everyone right now fiddling at the National Fiddlers Contest in Yuma, Arizona. Crank it up a little bit. Why

0: That's Cherry Bomb, John Cougar Mellencamp, now the hero of Chillicothe, Ohio. John just played two free concerts in the high school there last month, and they had sent him a petition signed by the entire student body. He said, I'm going to come to your school. They didn't believe it, but there he was in Chillicothe. The latest Cherry Bomb, down 10. It's number 27 on the weekly Top 40. I got a great remix for you. Jody Watley's remix is getting a lot of requests, so we'll play it for you. The phone has been ringing. Yeah?
1: My name is Leonard Moon, and I don't have the brains of Ice Cube. Hello?
0: Hello, Leonard.
1: Hi, Rick Dees. I know this is you.
0: Yes.
1: Because it's your voice.
0: Absolutely. And what can we do for you, Leonard?
1: Well, you know, I'm getting ready for the Olympics. I'm training for the Olympics.
0: The 88 Olympics?
1: I'm in training.
0: Well, what are you going to be, a boxer again?
1: Well, no, I'm not sure. See, I've tried out for a number of events. I've tried out for the hammer throw and the javelin toss.
0: Yeah.
1: I think that actually now I'm best qualified for the groin pull.
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0: This is it. A special weekly Top 40 remix. A lot of calls for Jody Watley. Don't you

Oh, that skins your mind alive. It's down 13th, Jody Watley. At number 26, Don't You Want Me? This is Rick Dees, and great to have you at the place where the hits are. The weekly top 40. At number 25, the group with a guitarist named Oz Fox from Orange County, California. Michael Sweet sings lead. The group is Striper.

The weekly top 40 countdown, Striper. Originally, they were called Rox Regine, and then they converted to Christian music, and they use the name Striper now. That's up three, number 25 on the weekly top 40. Look at number 24. Now, 10 years ago today, this band was called Warsaw. They have since changed their name, and they allow no pictures of themselves to be shown on their albums. New Order, True Faith.

0: Order. That's True Faith. Up one, number 24, from the group who has recently opened their own nightclub. It's kind of a dream come true for New Order. And the club is called Hacienda in their hometown of Manchester, England. If you get a chance, drop on in sometime to Hacienda. We have a pizza-loving chart buster coming up next. Also, our D's telephone poll this weekend. And we've just been asking people who call in on the phone, should it be legal or do you think it's okay to marry your first cousin? It was just made legal in Illinois. In other words, in Chicago, you can now marry your first cousin. You can, in California, marry your first cousin. What do you think? Should it be?
1: I think it's awful. I really do. It's like marrying your brother or sister or aunt or uncle.
0: Hmm.
1: I mean, what is this world coming to?
2: I have an uncle who's married to his first cousin. And I have a cousin who's married to his first cousin.
0: Uh-huh.
2: And the uncle and aunt have kids, and all their kids have problems, some type of health problem. And my cousin right now, they're trying to have children, and she's had a couple of miscarriages, and it's really tough. I think it's all right if they do it, as long as they just don't decide to have kids, because chances are their kids aren't going to be very healthy.
0: Mm-hmm.
3: The reason why I'm calling is because I am a first cousin marrying a first cousin on February the 14th. I lived in New York, and he lives here in California, and we met 2 years ago. We never knew one another, and we fell in love. And we have 4 children amongst ourselves, so we're not going to have any children. We look upon each other as just a man and a woman, and we're very much in love, and our wedding is coming on February the 14th.
0: All right.
4: Well, Rick, my parents are first cousins, and they met when they were, you know, my mom was about 19, and my dad was already in his 20s. And so it was just like meeting anybody else, except, you know, they were related. And then I turned out, and I'm perfectly fine, and I have 2 kids which are perfectly fine. So, you know, I didn't marry my first cousin, though. But sometimes I wish I would have. It would be nice to have an aunt as a mother-in-law instead.
0: Tell me, what do you think? Let us know. Should you be able to marry your first cousin? And we've got some more great hits coming up.
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0: You must know now that nothing escapes the Rolodex minds of the Weekly Top 40 writing staff, including this fact. Now, this is National Pizza Week, and we found out, we snooped around and found that Debbie Gibson and her sister Karen love to celebrate every move on the countdown with a plain cheese pizza and a Coca-Cola. So knock yourself out, Debbie and Karen. You're at number 23 with a special remix of Shake Your Love.

0: Hollywood, back and everywhere with Christine McVie DiCantella. She just got married, singing lead there. They're up 5, number 22 on the weekly Top 40 Countdown. This is Rick Dees and the Hits. And coming up, we've got a lady who recently sang a duet with her deceased father. It's something we've got to explain to you, but we'll show you what we're talking about. Plus, how about...
1: outrageous!
0: Facts. Yes, these are...
1: outrageous!
0: Facts. According to the experts, they believe we've already been contacted from beings from another world. But all they wanted to know was whatever happened to McLean Stevenson.
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0: 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Also 96X, The Amazing FM in Ardmore, and Radio Rediffusion in Singapore right now. Look out, here's number 21 from the lady who recently sang a duet with her late father on the television show Showtime at the Apollo. The magic of videotape reunited Natalie Cole and Nat King Cole. Here's Natalie, and a huge request this weekend too. I Live for Your Love.

Natalie Cole, and I Live for Your Love. Natalie's up 3 this weekend on the weekly top 40, number 21. This is Rick Dees. Thank you for being here. Number 20 from Foreigner. Say-

Say You Will. Foreigner goes up six more, number 20 on the countdown this weekend. That's the first hit for Foreigner in almost 3 years on the weekly top 40. Here's number 19 of nonstop music. This guy once played to 360,000 people in just 6 days, right there in his home state of New Jersey. They have to call him the boss, Springsteen.

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0: WPDQ, the Mighty 690, a Shades of Blue, 1966, and oh, how happy. Here's Charlene from 1982 and a great record. 690 WPDQ, Charlene, and I've Never Been to Be, 1218 with Chris Edwards. 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The Mighty 690 WPDQ, Chris Edwards on a Sunday afternoon, 12:19, as we head down to our 2020 news time with Jack Ingram. Here's BJ Thomas from 1969 by request and Hooked on a Feeling.
1: Indianapolis weather, partly cloudy, slight chance of showers tonight, followed by light snow overnight, low 32. Wearing in cooler tomorrow, high 42. Currently, it's 61.
2: 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Incidentally, ladies and gentlemen, that is Mike.

0: to your official Houston connection. It's 6:34. And it's Chris Manning. How you doing, baby?
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3: 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Radio 670 weather for the Boise Valley. Fair with lows in the mid-50s for KBOI. I'm Rod Arquette. Back to Old Saul and Brian Gregory.
4: 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With Brian Gregory and Danny O'Keefe from 1972. And good time, Charlie's got the blues.
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0: The LP Can't Buy a Thrill, Steely Dan, and Do It Again on C105 with Mike Green for Jim Palmer. Don't forget, coming up tonight at 10 o'clock, North Central Ohio's original Oldies But Goodies show. Jim will be on tape this evening, going around and around and around in circles. Here's Stephen Bishop.
1: Well, she's kind of pretty.
0: The Motown Sound from 1967, Four Tops. And if you take your love away from me, I'll turn to stone. 633 at C105, about 50 degrees outside. It's kind of nice. At least right now it is, looking out the back window. I like days that are nice and sunny, kind of cool. 1974 gold for the group Reunion, and Life is a Rock by the Radio Rollman.
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0: 50,000 watt WCLW. How you doing this evening, Mansfield, by the way? About 45 degrees outside, and don't forget, coming up this evening at 10 o'clock, Jim Palmer's Oldies But Goodies show will be on the air. WCLW, Paul McCartney and his Air Force Band on the Run, 726 with Mike Green. Back in 1972, that's Austin Roberts and Something Is Wrong With Me.

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0: La muerte. We're going to the land of the judge. I walked into town, a little Mexican town, and gave me a agua. And I bellied up to the bar. I said, bartender, tequila. And leave the bottle. He said, okay, gringo, I will leave the bottle, I will leave the place, I will leave the whole place with you. I've got to get out of here. I said, what's the matter? He said, look around. Do you see anybody in the cantina? I said, no, I don't see anybody in the cantina. He said, that's because Jose is coming. I said, well, who's Jose? He said, Jose is the most powerful, the most huge, the most dangerous, the most animalistic man in all of Mexico. And he is coming here to this bar. So I have to leave, gringo. If you value your life, you will leave with me. I said, I ain't afraid of no Jose. Take a hike. He said, okay, it's your funeral. And so I sat there, quietly sipping my tequila. But all of a sudden, this guy walked in, must have been 66275. Bam! He walked in, the door came right off the hinges. He looked at me for a second, then he walked behind the bar and he grabbed a bottle of tequila and he broke it right on the bar. And he took long gulps. I mean, the jagged edges of the bottle were cutting his face, the blood and the tequila running down his throat. Then he took a double-barrel shotgun from behind the counter and he just bent that thing right over his knee. Both of those barrels, he just went, ah! And he bent and he threw it into the wall. And then he picked up the spittoon and he went, oh. And he drank that whole spittoon down. And then he smashed it through the window. And then all of a sudden he dropped everything and started running out the door. I said from the bar, hey, where are you going? He said, gringo, haven't you heard? Jose is coming. Hello.
1: 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This is Monster Mash. 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
4: 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WQIO Central Ohio weather for today. Sunny skies. Ooh, not a bad day at all to kick off the weekend in a high near 30. For tonight, clear, starry skies, low 15. And tomorrow, cloudy skies, warmer with a high near 35. Mansfield 30, Newark Heath 33. It's 31 in Mount Vernon at the Super Q. 93.7 WQIO.
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4: All righty, kicking off a Super Q weekend with sunny skies today. High 30 tonight, clear, low 15. And tomorrow, cloudy skies and a high near 35. Mansfield 28, Newark Heath 32. It's 30 in Zanesville.

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2: 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Time is up. Your guesses were incorrect, Marshall. Another chance to play high-low and cop the cash happens at any moment from WNDE.
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8: American Gold. We're rolling into hour two of the countdown. Here's the number 13 record of November 1977

KC and the Sunshine Band. Keep it coming, love. Good to be with you just a couple days away from Election Tuesday. We're piecing together a portrait of November 1977, when former CIA Director Richard Helms was fined $2,000 and given a two-year suspended sentence for lying to Congress about CIA operations in Chile in the early 70s. Donna Summer and Fleetwood Mac are just around the corner. Now the number 12 record of November 77. Here's Rita Coolidge with a song written by Boz Scaggs, We're All Alone.

0: That's Donna Summer. I Feel Love in the number 11 countdown slot. We're rewinding the best of November in 1977. Some of the top movie hits were The Turning Point with Shirley MacLaine and Anne Bancroft, Diane Keaton and Looking for Mr. Goodbar, Julia with Jane Fonda and Vanessa Redgrave, and Semi-Tough starring Burt Reynolds and Kris Kristofferson.
1: Barbara Jane convinced me a book by you would be different. Now look at football no one's ever seen. We want the real.
0: Julia with Jane Fonda and Vanessa Redgrave, and Semi-Tough starring Burt Reynolds and Kris Kristofferson.
1: Barbara Jane convinced me a book by you would be different.

Big Barry White's the number 9 record in our top 20 salute to November 1977. It's Ecstasy When You Lay Down Next to Me. That month, a team of Greek archaeologists uncovered the tomb of King Philip of Macedonia, the father of Alexander the Great. President Carter addressed the nation on the need for a national energy conservation policy, and Linda Ronstadt had the number 8 record in our top 20. Here's Blue Bayou

Linda Ronstadt as we count down the unforgettable hits of November 1977. Glad you could drop by this evening. Let's get back to the hits of November 1977. Here's Chicago.

The number 7 record in our November 1977 countdown, Baby What a Big Surprise by Chicago. A cyclone and tidal wave struck southeast India that month, submerging entire villages. More than 10,000 people were killed. Now the number 6 record of November 77. This is Brick House by the Commodores.

0: bluesy ballad, Don't It Make My Brown Eyes Blue, at number 5 in the countdown. That's Crystal Gayle. We're reliving memories of November in 1977. New to primetime TV that fall were Soap, Lou Grant, The Richard Pryor Show, Chips, and The Love Boat.
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0: Sir. And our countdown rolls on with teen idol Sean Cassidy in the number 4 slot. That's

Bee Gees in the number 3 countdown slot with How Deep Is Your Love. They were on the verge of mega stardom in November 1977. Saturday Night Fever was set for release the following month. In November 77, the best-selling record albums included Rumors by Fleetwood Mac, Linda Ronstadt's Simple Dreams, Foreigner's self-titled debut, Asia by Steely Dan, The Rolling Stones' Love You Live, and Chicago 11. Meanwhile, Carly Simon gave us the number 2 single of November 77. No.

Secret Agent Carly Simon. This is Dick Barkley. Let's recap our November 1977 Top 10. So far, we've counted down Fleetwood Mac's You Make Love and Fun at number 10. The number 9 record was It's Ecstasy When You Lay Down Next to Me by Barry White. Linda Ronstadt's Blue by You was in the number 8 spot. 7 was Baby What a Big Surprise by Chicago. The Commodores with Brick House held the number 6 spot. At number 5, Don't It Make My Brown Eyes Blue from Crystal Gayle. Sean Cassidy, That's Rock and Roll was number 4. 3 was How Deep Is Your Love by the Bee Gees. And Carly Simon, Nobody Does It Better was the number 2 record. Here's the number 1 record in our top 20 countdown, Boogie Nights by Heatwave.

0: black gold, Texas tea. Well, the first thing you know, old Jed's a millionaire. 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
3: Well, in just a couple of minutes from now, I'm going to add another $1,000 to that KHJ Laugh-In jackpot to make it worth $5,000 in cash. Ladies and gentlemen, the time has come when I add $1,000 in cash to that Laugh-In jackpot. Are you ready? All right. Now, it's up to $5,000. All the boss lines are wide open, and I'll take the 13th call. Call number 13.
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